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0: 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I probably should pick that cup back up.
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0: Boy, hip hop and R&B right there. That is Zeddy Will featuring YK Niece. Well, there it is. AJ Boogie holding you down for Monday night. Get at me at 499-9410. And of course, you know I got all your requested music coming your way from Coi Leray. Also, Drake going down. T.I., Lil Baby, Beyonce's in the building. And of course, a whole lot of money. We got prizes to hook you up with, flyaways to set you off on. So you definitely want to stay tuned in. All that action going down right here on your number one, the hip hop and R&B. It's Max Any 41.
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can't f- no, she thinks she me when she driving the store. Real over everything, unenforced. 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

Maxine 41, number one for hip hop and R&B right here. We got Baby Keem on your radio featuring Kendrick Lamar. It's called Good Flirts on Maxine 41. Check it out.

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0: On the couch with my favorite Santa. I was about to, but you convinced us. 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

0: Max and E41, number one for hip hop and R&B, Baby King with Kendrick Lamar and Momo Boyd. It's called Get Flirt. It's AJ Boogie hanging out with you for a Monday night. What you got going down? Hit me up at 499-9410. 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

Hi, I'm Howard Hewitt. 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

0: Max and E41, number one for hip hop and R&B, Young Miami with Spinette. Congratulations on Order to Young Miami. That is her most successful song on the Billboard Hot 100 to date. So she's still racking up accolades even after them city girls. We are rolling, man, for a Monday night. AJ Boogie, put it down at 499-9410. And yeah, man, we got a lot of requests coming up. We got Drake going down. Kendrick Lamar is on the way. Rick Rosé, Mariah the Scientist, and Lil Baby. So you definitely want to stay tuned in for all of that right here on your number one for hip hop and R&B. It's Max 94.1, you know.
1: It's back. 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The Tank A Day giveaway is back. 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

0: Thanks, Mr. Howard. 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

0: 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Monday night, we are definitely all the way live at 499-9410. And of course, the best way to wrap up the first workday of the week is with the Fire Mix Show coming up at 9 o'clock. DJ Dobie D, the Devious Mix, taking over these airwaves from 9 to 10 o'clock. 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
11: A better life with Dr. Sanjay Gupta.
12: 20 years ago, the average attention span was about 2.5 minutes. Today, it's just 47 seconds. Pretty disconcerting. That's according to new research out of UC Irvine. But really, this isn't our fault, at least not entirely. We can blame technology and the world around us. Attention, it turns out, is not an unlimited resource. You only have so much of it to give. Start paying more attention to what times of the day you seem to be at your mental peak. Try to knock out the more complicated stuff during that time. It's also important to take breaks every so often so you can more easily lock in when you're trying to concentrate. One expert said, even trying to visualize where you want to end your day with everything all wrapped up or with tons left to do, that can act as a real motivator. I'm Dr. Sanjay Gupta, helping you live a better life.
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0: Mac 24, one number one for hip hop and R&B, DJ Dobie D. All the way live, man. The mix show is on your radio. We are definitely getting it in. We are definitely having a great time, man. The party is happening wherever you are. Now, I tell you what, we got big things going down because we got a flyaway for you. One that you definitely want to win because this is your shot to check out my girl Doja Cat. 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And we're going to upgrade your experience by paying for a round trip for two for you, including your flights, hotel, concert tickets, that club VIP lounge access, and of course, getting you hooked up with them tickets. I know you want to be in the building for that, so make sure you're listening for that national keyword for you to text in so you can be a winner so we can get you hooked up right here on your number one, the Hip Hop and R&B. 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

0: 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DJ Dobie D wrapping up that mix show for Monday night. AJ Boogie holding you down all the way live. 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It's Max941.
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9: A Better Life with Dr. Sanjay Gupta.
10: We've talked a lot about measles over the past year, but mumps has largely flown under the radar, even though it's been making a bit of a comeback as well. That's because fewer people are getting the MMR vaccine, which stands for measles, mumps, and rubella. The vaccine's been around for decades. It is effective. It is safe. What makes mumps outbreaks difficult to contain is that symptoms usually don't appear for 2 to 3 weeks after someone's been exposed. And that can make it hard to pin down where that exposure took place. And someone who is infected can transmit the virus to someone else before they are symptomatic. If you get sick, which could manifest like a run-of-the-mill respiratory virus or the telltale swelling of your cheeks and jaw, all you can really do at that point is to treat the symptoms and also isolate yourself so you don't infect anyone else. I'm Dr. Sanjay Gupta, helping you live a better life.
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0: number one for hip hop and R&B, that is Drake. It's called Janice. AJ Boogie put it down. Having a good time as always. Late night, we still got a party, right? So make sure you holler at me on your gram at AJ_Boogie_on air. Now check it. You gotta set that alarm clock so you don't miss the hottest morning show in the capital city with the Breakfast Club starting at 4:30 a.m. Going hard every single weekday until 9 a.m. with DJ Envy, Charlamagne, just hilarious. Of course, all that entertainment news, the celebrities that you love to hear from, they'll be on in the morning. You got to hear it for yourself. Hear it, check it out, enjoy yourself, and stick around. 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

I just messed up the whole program. 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

0: R&B right there. That is that pressure, babe. Jig Session. We are holding it down. AJ Boogie putting it down late night. Having a great time like I'm always the one with you. And check it. If you haven't downloaded the Max 84.1 mobile app, you are missing out. That's your chance to win prizes and giveaways. Your chance to also stream us on the go. And of course, use that microphone icon. Hit that icon. Record your shout out. Record yourself. Whatever you want to say. Practice it a couple of times and then upload it, because we're going to put you on the radio, make a star out you. Oh yeah, man, get into it and stay locked in. Coming up, Rick Rosé, Glorilla, Lil Twist, and Tyler, right here on your number one for hip-hop and R&B. 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
4: 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It's one of the most important things you can do for them as a parent, and yet it's often overlooked. Not only does sleep in the early years set the stage for mental and physical health, it also creates the foundation for how one sleeps later in life. That's according to the National Sleep Foundation. Now, that organization recommends 14 to 17 hours a night for newborns, 12 to 15 for infants, 11 to 14 for toddlers, 10 to 13 for preschoolers, and 9 to 11 for school-aged children. When it's age appropriate, start by talking to your kids about why sleep is important. It helps their body grow, helps their brains learn, helps their mood stay steady. Don't underestimate the importance of a routine. You can even narrate what you're doing step by step to help them along the way. I'm Dr. Sanjay Gupta, helping you live a better life.
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I'm Howard Hewitt. I know we don't like to think about bad things happening, but let's face it. A bad car accident can come out of the blue and you never know what hit you. Now, if you need somebody to represent you fairly and to keep bad from going to worse, call my friend Tony Clayton, 344-7004.

Thanks, Mr. Howard. Hey, Dad, real cool. That's a funky old school kind of beat. Is that the music you and Mom used to do the bump in Cabbage Patch to? Go see my dad, Attorney Tony Clayton, Highway 16.

diamonds on the chain. 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

He be in heels, we can go bottle for bottle in this junk. Strip club stunt, I'ma stunt hard. We can go dollar for dollar in this junk. He Mr. Get It Done, I'm Mrs. One of One. Fall in love every time we link. You got me sprung.com. Mind these girls can't keep it peace. I ain't stressing on you, you ain't stressing on me. Boy, I don't wanna push you on the leash. 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I ain't in your beats and you ain't in mine. Yeah, we both outside. That's my type.

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0: 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Starting Monday, June 15th, a Tank a Day giveaway. 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
17: People have started using AI for all sorts of things, but I cannot think of an area where the stakes are higher than your health. First of all, I'll tell you this. I know doctors who have cracked some seemingly impossible cases with the help of AI, so it can be a powerful tool. But AI can also hallucinate, provide bad advice, and be just as confident when it does that. If you do decide to plug any personal medical information into one of these chatbots, you should know that while the companies that created them have robust privacy protections in place, they are not bound by HIPAA, like your healthcare provider is. Whatever the advice presented to you, take it with a degree of healthy skepticism. Always get a second opinion. And remember, if you ever experience concerning symptoms, skip the AI consult and head straight to the ER. I'm Dr. Sanjay Gupta, helping you live a better life.
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0: You got a man. 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
8: Have you ever noticed that you mostly breathe through one nostril at a time? Even when you're not sick, even when your allergies aren't bothering you. The body actually switches the dominant nostril as frequently as every 2 hours while we're awake. That's according to Adam Taylor, an anatomy professor at Lancaster University in the UK. This alternating cycle is automatic. It's regulated subconsciously by the hypothalamus in the brain, he said. Your body does this to give each nostril a chance to rest and repair so they don't get too dried out, which could make it easier for pathogens and inflammation to cause damage. Now, Taylor also said studies suggest the left nostril may be more dominant, and when the right nostril is dominant, the body is in a more alert or even stressed state. Who knew? Pretty fascinating stuff. I'm Dr. Sanjay Gupta, helping you live a better life.
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3: Ring, ring. What's that? It's a 911 number, so you know it's that.

Come view the style of the uniproud unibomber who maneuvered through the drama with the suit of armor. Moving calmer than the Buddha ducking funeral parlors. First the hooting, hollering, and then the shooting startup. Cue

Surreal. 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Break it further down to whatever's gonna earn the math. Exchange pounds for dollars and never converted cash. Welcome to the South where they serve in the dirt and grass. The streets ain't safe, I prefer the dessert.

0: 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I would have to say those three.
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0: and the Family Stones. 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
1: Who you with?
0: On the couch with my favorite sinner. I was about to, but you convinced us. Should I decorate her walls or log off to Pinterest? Never too late to meditate on emotional attachments. Even if I

0: It's back. 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
11: 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But I've come to realize that for as good as people are about getting their cardio in, a lot of older folks really don't seem to be doing the recommended amount of strength training or even understand why it's so important. It helps you stay functional and therefore independent for as long as possible. Certified strength and conditioning specialist Dana Santis says a great place to start is not with dumbbells or barbells, but with your body weight, which allows you to build strength while also learning how your body moves and where your limitations exist. It also reduces the risk of overwhelming your connective tissue, which adapts more slowly than muscles as we get older. Once you're comfortable, you can dial up that intensity, but do it slowly, do it carefully. I'm Dr. Sanjay Gupta, helping you live a better life.
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1: When you hear new music, you know it's
0: devious.

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0: DJ Envy, Just Hilarious, Charlamagne Tha Guy. We are the Breakfast Club. We got a special guest in the building.
1: The legend.
0: A legend in the building. Ladies and gentlemen, 8 Ball from 8 Ball to MJG. Welcome, brother.
2: How you feeling?
3: Man, I'm beautiful, excellent, blessed, man. How you say blessed and highly favored?
1: Less black and highly favored.
3: Less black and highly favored.
0: How's it going, man? Well, first, I want to say congratulations, brother. We seen your weight transformation. And, you know, you went from, I seen your picture in 2020 when you were big and you lost a lot of weight. So first, how did you get to that level? How did you get there?
3: It's just life, man. You know, I've been big my whole life. Always tried everything to lose weight. Mm-hmm. Sports, exercise, ate fish for 2 years. Vegetarian, vegan for a couple of years. Mm-hmm. Just did everything. And then 2020, when everybody sat down in the house and stuff like that.
0: For COVID. Mm-hmm.
3: Yeah, I guess it affected me in a negative way. And my body started, you know, I'm older and I'm not exercising. And now I'm in the house every day. Mm-hmm. I'm not moving around like I used to. Mm-hmm. And just after that, you know, I was having a lot of things going on with me. You know what I mean? And I started going to my doctor. She told me to go to a cardiologist. Mm. Cardiologist, nutritionist, and we put these things together, and it's been like almost 3 years now.
0: Wow.
3: Since the journey started. I was like 458 at my largest.
0: Wow.
3: And I'm like under 300 now.
1: That's dope.
3: Mm-hmm. And, you know, my son Lace, who with me. Mm-hmm. He run marathons, you know, so, and all my kids are very physical. Mm-hmm. So we, you know, they always keep me doing stuff. So we've been working.
1: So was it all natural or, you know, did you just start eating right? Did you have any surgery?
3: It was all, no surgery at all.
1: Okay.
3: Yeah, no surgery at all. But it was definitely help from my nutritionist and eating better and exercising and, you know, all of that.
0: Charlie wanted to know if it was Ozempic or did you do the shot or was it?
2: Trim fire.
1: I didn't say that.
3: Well,
1: I said surgery.
3: That's
1: a good question.
3: It was the tools that my nutritionist gave
0: okay,
3: me.
0: No,
3: for sure. No, because, now check this out. And this is how I want to say it.
0: Mm-hmm.
3: Okay. So, yes.
0: Okay.
3: My nutritionist gave me all the tools I need.
2: Mm-hmm. Mm-hmm.
3: But how would you rather see me sitting here today? 458,
1: damn
3: can't
1: right.
3: breathe,
1: right.
3: had to get help, you know what
1: damn
3: I'm talking
1: right.
3: about, or this guy,
0: no.
3: who,
0: right.
3: who would you rather see?
1: And there's other things you could be shooting up to lose weight that's not healthy,
3: mm-hmm.
1: you, know?
3: Right.
1: you know what I mean?
3: Right.
1: So I ain't
0: no, nobody
1: that.
0: Judges, I just love the fact that you got to a weight where, you know, you feel comfortable that your cardiologist is saying your heart's doing better, your body's doing
3: all
0: well,
3: that,
0: and
3: man.
0: Then hopefully
3: all
0: we'll see
3: that.
0: You running a marathon with your son.
3: Hey man, I'm walking when I can, you know
1: mm-hmm.
3: what I'm
1: that's
3: saying?
1: Right.
3: We do walk runs with our foundation, and I'll be a part of the walk, of course, he's a part. But definitely, man.
1: The other thing you pushing, man, you gonna make Jess Hilarious poop all over herself because she in here acting like she a coffee drinker just because you came in.
2: I don't
1: here
2: have to act
1: A-ball
2: like a coffee
1: brand
2: drinker.
1: Coffee.
2: They didn't even say, "Are you a coffee drinker?" She said, "Do you want coffee?" I was like, "Yeah, sure, I ain't some."
1: It's you don't even drink coffee.
2: Coffee.
3: It's just for a taste. She ain't got to drink.
2: Yeah,
0: she got a weak
2: a
0: stomach
2: bit.
0: Though.
2: Yeah.
0: She
2: I
0: has a real
2: it.
0: Weak stomach.
3: Just don't let them do you.
2: I'm sorry. This is your introduction to me, Mr. 8 Ball.
3: Hey, listen, I'm a fan. I listen to y'all
2: you.
3: Every morning, and y'all
1: you,
3: be
1: brother.
3: Going hard on Jess.
2: I know
3: y'all
2: all the
3: need
2: time.
3: To
2: like,
3: leave my sister alone. Like,
1: she lying.
3: So what got you listening? What you talking about?
0: So what you got? What got you into coffee? What you got you in the coffee brand?
3: Man, I drink it every morning for one.
0: Mm-hmm.
3: I like a good breakfast blend coffee. Mm. And my son. Met a young man in Memphis named Coffee Black,
0: mm-hmm.
3: and him and his family have this awesome team, man. If you're ever in Memphis, you have to go to the coffee shop, Summer and National, with mm-hmm. the Summer National and Bowman.
0: Mm-hmm.
3: But please go to the coffee shop, Coffee Black. But they were friends, man, and they kids go to school together, all their family. And he got into the coffee, his family got into the coffee, and he was like, "Dad, you ought to try, you know, come check it out."
0: Mm-hmm.
3: And I went and I checked it out, and we, like, formed this relationship,
0: mm-hmm.
3: and he was like, "You ought to come with, you know, a coffee, man." And we, it's African coffee, our blend, the 8 Ball original blend,
0: mm-hmm.
3: is Kenyan and Ethiopian blend,
0: mm-hmm.
3: And we tasted a bunch. We did a bunch of the the things, what do you call the cuppings, and he know all the technical terms. But we did all of that, and man, we came with the A-Ball's original blend, hit the market in December. We've been doing pop-ups everywhere, Dallas, Houston. We did Charlotte. Nashville was off the chain, dope, super dope. We wanted to do one up here, but we ain't going to be here that long. And we're here today.
1: I love the tagline, family-owned, culture-driven, legacy-built. Who came up with that?
3: That guy.
1: Okay. Listen, man, I want to talk to you just about rap a little bit, man. When you and MJG were coming up, did y'all realize y'all were helping build the blueprint for Southern rap? Or were y'all just trying to, like, survive and get on?
3: Just that. We didn't know what we was doing. We was just doing. Yeah, that's it. You know, we was still in high school when the first record came out. And just everything kind of kept going. We never made no demo or nothing like cats used to do back in those days, send your demo to the record label. Like, we never did none of that. Like, we just met people and got in the studio, made this music. We were still in 12th grade and just kept going. And something that the song in high school led to Coming Out Hard album. Coming Out Hard led to the whole Suave House catalog, you know what I mean? And just everything just kept going, you know. We left Suave and that led to the other things that we did, you know, Bad Boy and a couple of records with T.I. and them.
0: Coming out of Memphis, right, as big as you are and such legends, I always look at artists like that and say, you were the pioneers for that city. You ever thought about saying, you know what, we should have set up shop and we should have been the outlet for that city? Because y'all, so many great artists came behind y'all. Did y'all ever think like that? Kind of like what Dre did in L.A. and what Puff did in New York? And
1: well, Suave House kind of was, though.
3: Kind of. Well, not really, but as far as A-Ball and MJG go, if you look at Memphis culture now, Memphis hip-hop culture now, if we hadn't left Memphis, we probably would have, the story might have been different for us, just because it worked like that for 3-6 Mafia and other groups. It didn't mean it was going to work like that for us. Like, leaving Memphis might have been the thing that saved our lives at the time, you know what I mean? Because we wasn't, you know, it's, look at Memphis rap culture now, and just think about it.
0: All right, we got more with 8-Ball from 8-Ball and MJG. When we come back, don't move. It's The Breakfast Club. Good morning.
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26: We all know how important it is to stay active as we age, especially as we get older. But I've come to realize that for as good as people are about getting their cardio in, a lot of older folks really don't seem to be doing the recommended amount of strength training or even understand why it's so important. It helps you stay functional and therefore independent for as long as possible. Certified strength and conditioning specialist Dana Santis says a great place to start is not with dumbbells or barbells, but with your body weight, which allows you to build strength while also learning how your body moves and where your limitations exist. It also reduces the risk of overwhelming your connective tissue, which adapts more slowly than muscles as we get older. Once you're comfortable, you can dial up that intensity, but do it slowly, do it carefully. I'm Dr. Sanjay Gupta, helping you live a better life.
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0: 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How did they go from top of the rock to rock bottom?
1: Denver, you are the greatest crowd we've ever had. And I'm not just saying that because it's written down here on the set list by the monitor.
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0: DJNV, Just Hilarious, Charlamagne Tha God. We are the Breakfast Club. Lauren LaRose is here as well. We're still kicking it with 8-Ball from 8-Ball and MJG. Charlamagne?
1: Why do you think Memphis didn't always get the same respect as like the New Yorks, LAs, or Atlanta? Because y'all, it's so much people borrow culture from Memphis. Like so much of the culture borrows so much of what Memphis has done.
2: Yeah, we fight each other a lot.
0: That's
2: what I think. We help each other a lot too. You know, it's a lot of help out there, but we fight each other a lot. And it hinders progress.
1: Yeah. Have you ever tried to bring, have y'all ever sat down and had those conversations about, man, let's
0: everybody get together.
1: Yeah, let's put all the pettiness to the side and see what we can do as a community.
2: Well, we had self-destruction. What was the other record?
1: We all were saying game.
2: Look at the culture now. I'm just saying, bro. Mm-hmm. It ain't, you know. And in real time, and if I could be candid, the young niggas ain't listening like that. They listen to who they want to listen to. Mm-hmm. You know, I'm not the guy to be, you know, I'm not the one they listen to like that. My power don't lie in that field. That's not, you see what I'm saying? Mm-hmm. Like, I'm not the guy to do that because every OG ain't OG. Every unk ain't unk. You know what I'm saying? I proudly accept my maturity. You can call me OG. You can call me up.
1: Yeah.
2: I ain't tripping. You know what I'm saying? But, you know, it ain't. They don't accept it like that.
1: What brings A-Ball peace these days, man? Is it success, family, purpose? What is it?
2: Yeah, family and purpose, man. You know, success is rooted in that to me. These, you know, or has been for a while. You know what I mean? But that's where, you know, today. We got a foundation, the Gloria Smith Foundation. We got the Robbie Run, August the first, Orange Mound Back to School. All of it, but all of that, man. You know, we've been foundation. This is our second year, like 80% out of pocket probably since the whole thing been going.
3: Ooh.
2: Boom.
1: 98%.
2: He know better than me.
3: Yeah.
2: You know what I'm saying? You know the numbers better than me, but you know that, man, I got these albums I'm doing. Verses from the Book of Primrose. I released chapter 1. Chapter 2 is on the way. I know a lot of people releasing like multiple albums and stuff right now. So I got 8 chapters that's gonna drop and it's a whole thing, but you'll see it. And I'm not doing like the heavy promotion. You got to follow me to know about it, like that type of thing. But that's my piece. If you listen to their music, man, you know I'm talking to me.
1: Right.
2: You know what I'm saying? Right, so, and that's the whole series is that. It's melodic music, poetic words, and that's where my piece lies, man. You know.
3: Yeah.
0: You feel like 8-Ball MJG doesn't get the respect that it's deserved. Just because Charlamagne was talking about Hip Hop 50, right? And I feel like 8-Ball MJG didn't get represented like they should. Like, we don't see them getting represented in these shows when that conversation of hip-hop is discussed. We don't hear about them enough. Do you feel like it's, I don't want to say underrated, but doesn't necessarily get the respect?
2: Well, you got to know we were just talking about Dick Gregory with the glasses.
1: Yes, sir.
2: So it's like people who get these things, you know, like 3-6, they deserve it all because they, and I keep going back to them because they are, you know, I use that because from our era, basically, you know what I'm saying? But, they had a thing where the world saw them on a stage, the Oscar and other things, you know, but definitely the Oscar, you know what I'm saying? But the groups that get those like things that you talking about.
0: Accolades.
2: Yeah. They have these things, man. And me and MJ, we just never had that, you know. Bun and Pimp, the song with
0: Outkast
2: and the song with Jay-Z, you know what I mean? And those were those moments for them, you know what I'm saying? And we just never had one of those moments, you know what I mean?
1: Look, I think Stay Fly.
2: Yeah, but it wasn't our moment. It everybody's included moment. You know, it was like a Khaled record, you know what I'm saying? So, but we never had that 8-Ball and MJG, the world moment, you know what I'm saying? Mm-hmm. So it keeps you from opening some doors, being talked about in certain places.
1: It's interesting though. You're from the South, though. You can't talk about Southern music without talking about 8-Ball and MJG.
2: Oh no, we are the seeds of everything you listen to right now from the South for sure. Mm-hmm. You know, yeah, that's for sure.
1: Like I can't mention UGK without mentioning 8-Ball and MJG. I can't mention 3-6 without mentioning 8-Ball and MJG. Mm-hmm. Like it's impossible.
2: And everybody
1: Outcast after anybody.
2: That, the whole 2000s. Look at everybody catalog from the South that came out. 8-Ball and MJG was on the album, from Ludacris, T.I.
1: What do you hope the legacy of 8-Ball and MJG will be?
2: I don't know, man. You know, we still living it. You know, I really want to, you know, I like the term legend, man, but we still got a ways to go, I feel like, man. You know, it's a lot of stuff that's going to happen in the next few years, you know what I mean? And, you know, our story is still being written, you know what I mean? Like, still being written, you know, as long as I'm alive. Hip-hop is still young, and all these new things, you know, we're going to be one of those first one day, or another one of those first, you know? Mm-hmm. But I'm just saying, there's never a, long as I can breathe, long as I can get up and do whatever I can do to do what I can do. Mm-hmm.
1: Wish you many more, my brother.
0: Absolutely. Yeah,
2: thank you.
3: Good meeting you, and the coffee was popping. Thank you.
2: Listen, I hope it don't mess with you, man.
3: No, it's not messing with me right now. Maybe when you leave, I'll probably leave with you, run past you.
1: You'll see her later on Netflix. You'll see her run out of here. And it's your fault.
0: That's right.
2: Stop it.
3: Let's drink some coffee, man. I like that.
0: I just got one last question.
1: What you mean, man? Why you say man like that?
2: You got to say it like that. You
3: coffee, man.
2: Hold up. We finna do a drop, and you finna say it too.
3: Straight up.
2: You got to say it like that.
3: Drink some coffee.
2: You got to go. Go on the website, man. Look at the drops, man. Everybody do it. So you got to do it before we leave.
1: I got you.
2: Hey, Ike and Barry, the album. Couple months away, y'all.
1: Mm-hmm. Okay. Oh, y'all got to come over. Y'all got to come back for that.
2: No, for sure. No, thank you for the invite. Please.
0: Yes. Please.
2: Yeah, for sure.
0: Well, how can they get the coffee? Pick it up. Tell them how they can get right to it.
2: 8-Ball Brand Coffees with an S.com, man. You see that, my boy?
3: 8-ounce bags available today.
2: 8-ounce bags available today.
3: Period.
2: Yes.
3: It's not too strong.
2: Not too strong.
3: I hate when I drink a shot of coffee and it tastes like a shot of Henny.
2: Already, man.
0: Who drinks a shot of coffee?
3: I'm just saying.
2: Espresso is just a shot.
0: Okay, okay.
3: Yeah, there we go. See, they be thinking I don't know nothing.
2: See? Hey, y'all better leave my girl alone, man. Do y'all know where I'm from, man? I said, you know where I'm from, man. I'm going to send some boys up here about her. Y'all, man. Leave Jess alone.
0: All right. Well, there you have it. It's 8-Ball. Hey, it's the Breakfast Club. Good morning.
2: Guys. Thank you. Thank you.
4: Early in the morning, late at night. It don't even matter what time it is. Presidential Rolling, RM, wait. Whenever I found time, it's okay.

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2: This was a morning show, for God's sake.
3: I like this show. I like this show.
2: Wake up. Now let's begin.
4: Boom, boom, boom.
5: Yo, yo, yo, yo, yo, yo, yo, yo, yo, yo, yo, yo, yo, yo, yo, yo, yo, yo, yo, yo, yo, yo, yo, yo, yo, yo, yo, yo,
6: Jess Hilarious.
7: Wake that ass up.
6: Charlamagne Tha God.
5: Peace to the planet. It's Tuesday. How y'all feel out there? I feel blessed, black, and highly favored. Happy to be here. Another day to serve our beautiful listeners. Good morning.
6: Yes, good morning.
5: Man, I'm going to tell you something. Them games come on too late, yo. They got to just adjust the time just a little bit.
7: Yes, they do.
5: Okay, just an hour.
6: Well, they also got to
5: start at 7:30.
6: They got to work with Texas, right? Because Texas is, what, 2 hours back?
5: I don't give a damn about Texas. I live in Texas.
6: So 8:30 means it starts at 7:30 in Texas. You still need people to get home and from work and listen, watch the game.
5: Here's the thing about Texas. They, what, 2 hours ahead of us?
6: One hour before
5: well,
6: us.
5: Well, they waking up well rested this morning. We are not.
6: That's
5: so
6: right.
5: In this moment, sorry, Texas. Okay, right. I'm not thinking about y'all when it comes to the game. All right, we need the game to start at about 7 o'clock East Coast time.
6: Well, okay. If you didn't see the game last night, the Knicks lost 115-111, which I predicted.
7: That
6: I said
7: was
6: they was
7: good,
6: gonna lose. I said they were gonna lose game
7: still
6: three.
5: No,
7: game.
5: You did not.
6: Yes, I did.
5: Why is he saying everything I say?
6: I said we're going to win in game five.
7: I said Knicks in five.
5: I said they're going to lose games three and five. You said, I don't know which one of the games they're going to lose, but they're going to lose one of the three or four. I said they're going to lose game three and five.
6: And I said Knicks in five. We're going to win in five. They're going to lose one at home.
5: As I predicted.
6: I did predict. Well, we'll see. We're going to win in game five. That's what I say.
5: No, they're going to win in six.
7: It was a really good game, though.
5: By the way, the finals have been the best basketball of the whole playoffs.
6: Yeah,
5: these
6: absolutely.
5: Games have been incredible.
6: The best of the last couple of years that I can remember. I had a lot of people that went to the game last night, and they said it was hell getting to that game.
7: They said
6: it took like 2-3 hours to get. There was lines were crazy. They had to go through TSA. They just said it was
5: because Donald Trump doesn't care about your joy. All right, Donald Trump, please stay your ass home for game four. All right, like don't come nowhere near Madison Square Garden. I was thinking about this on the way in. New York is such a city of pride.
6: Yep.
5: New York is such a working class city of just optimism and the joy that the Knicks bring. Donald Trump just sucked it all up yesterday.
6: Yeah.
5: I mean, you couldn't have the watch parties
6: couldn't
5: around
6: have the, watch
5: the arena,
6: parties in the, yeah, in
5: shutting
6: the
5: down all of the streets. People couldn't walk. People couldn't drive. The lines backed up long, for a couple hours just to get in the arena. Why?
6: For you to
5: sleep? I saw
7: he
5: a picture of him.
7: He was
5: sleeping at the
6: game. He always looked like he's sleeping, though. He always looked like he closes his eyes, take a quick little nap.
5: Man.
6: He always looked like a nap.
5: That's not right, yo. I mean, that's such a selfish act. But just to steal the joy from your hometown.
6: Yep.
5: You know what the Knicks mean to this city.
6: That's right.
5: You didn't have to be at that game last night causing all those people an inconvenience. For what?
6: Yeah, now people were pissed. And the prices were so high yesterday. People, you know, a lot of people, like you said, have been watching the Knicks all their lives. And all they wanted to do was be in the building.
7: Mm-hmm.
6: But when standing room tickets was $1,000. You know, tickets just to be in a venue with $6,000.
5: Yeah. Hey, somebody had it because that game was sold out.
6: It was packed. It was definitely sold out. There was a lot of corporate money in there, but that game was sold out.
5: If you're looking to know who to rob, all you got to do is look at the first few rows.
6: Not even the first few rows. Okay. It seemed like everybody
5: God
6: in there.
5: Dang.
6: But let's get the show cracking. Now, today on the show, Ron Taylor will be joining us. Ron Taylor is the winner of Kevin Hart's Funny As F competition on Netflix. He'll be joining us, a comedian, so we'll talk to him in a little bit. And then we got front page news. And get it off your chest. 800-585-1051. Maybe you up early and you tired too. Maybe you've been watching the game last night and you just sleepy. Whatever it may be, get it off your chest. It's the Breakfast Club. Good morning.
5: Tims, I love you, Tims.
6: No, you know I love you.
5: Come on,
6: can we do
5: Tims.
6: Something else?
7: It's
5: but
7: what
5: it's
7: you
5: 6
7: need.
5: O'clock in the morning.
7: Okay? She's saying she
5: Come
7: know
5: on.
7: What y'all
6: can we play
7: need.
6: Something?
5: Hey, just anything, man.
6: And anything.
5: We'll plan it better next time. Turn him back on. Lord have mercy. Everybody go to sleep. We'll be back in 3 minutes.
6: All right.

0: man is sleeping.
1: People love this song. Yo, they be crying to it.
2: I love this song too. I love Tim's, but there's a time and place for everything.
0: Six
2: I love Michael Jackson, Man in the Mirror, but I don't want to hear it at 6 o'clock
0: six
2: in the morning.
0: 6 in the morning is a lot. Okay. 6 a.m. is crazy.
1: That don't motivate you? 6 o'clock in the morning, Man in the Mirror?
2: No.
0: Damn.
2: 6 a.m.
0: I want some energy. Yeah, anyway.
2: I'm saying salute to Tim's, but damn.
0: I want to talk low now. Morning, everybody. It's DJ and
2: you want to do that anyway.
0: Charlamagne. Shut your ass up. Let's get in some front page news. Now, of course, like we said last night, the Spurs beat the Knicks 115-111.
2: It's okay, Knicks.
0: The Knicks lead the series 2-1. The next game is this Wednesday.
2: It's Knicks in 6. Spurs are going to win games 3 and games 5. Knicks will close it out at home. Game 6, Madison Square Garden.
0: What the Knicks got to do, though, and I love my New York Knicks fans, and I'm a huge Knicks fan. Mm-hmm. We can't beat up people wearing Spurs jerseys. You can't do that. That's foul. Like, come on now.
2: I gotta hear both sides.
1: You know your city.
0: You gotta hear both sides.
2: I don't know.
0: They ripped off one kid jersey. Stopped
2: what,
0: him and beat him up.
2: Why? Yeah. Just cause they're don't beat him up just cause they Spurs fans.
0: One dude,
1: One
0: dude, they chased down the block. They beat up a grown man. They were beating up everybody. They didn't care if you was black, if you was white, if you was young, if you was old. Yep. If you had a Spurs jersey on, you was getting that action last night.
2: Oh, so they were beating him up cause they was wearing Spurs jerseys.
1: Yes.
2: Are you sure about this?
0: No.
2: Okay then. No. So why y'all saying?
1: But the videos.
0: Yeah, the videos.
1: Well, the videos don't show the whole thing.
2: Exactly.
1: But it just shows Knicks fans beating up people.
2: I need context.
1: That has on black and white.
2: I need context. I saw what happened. It was at Bryant Park, right? They had
0: No, it was all over. It was something at a garden. There was one at Bryant Park. There's beat up Spurs fans all over the city.
2: I gotta hear both sides. I gotta hear all context.
0: What's up, Mimi?
3: Good morning, y'all. How y'all doing this morning?
1: Good morning,
2: black and highly favored. How are you, Mimi?
3: Good. So we're going to start with what you guys are talking about, the Knicks and President Trump. So, of course, he made history last night as becoming the first sitting president to ever attend an NBA Finals game. But inside Madison Square Garden, he may have been one of the least people wanted at the game in that building. So he attended Game 3 with the Knicks alongside Knicks owner James Dolan. Now, the moment appeared on the Jumbotron during the national anthem. And that's the moment everyone's still talking about this morning. So you let me know if you hear boos or cheers. Let's listen to it.

0: They weren't deafening. Yeah. You know what I mean? Like when the Spurs got booed, you could tell they got booed. Yeah. You know what I mean? It was a splatter of boos.
1: They booed them.
0: It wasn't deafening, though.
2: Who was that singing, though?
0: I forgot the brother's name.
2: Damn, he sound good. He sound good.
3: He sound really good. Mm-hmm. Okay, so fans were frustrated long before that tip-off ever, you know, started because like you guys were saying, you know, he triggered major security changes around the garden. Streets were shut down. Fans were told to arrive hours early. Watch parties outside Madison Square Garden, they were canceled. And even some players complained about the extra lockdown measures. But Trump, he's brushing all that off this morning. He was asked about the crowd's reaction, and this is what he had to say.
4: I thought it great. I mean, I thought it was amazing, actually. You mean when they had the camera on me? I thought it was very good, yeah. It was certainly amazing. I think, mostly cheers. It was loud and it was very enthusiastic.
0: Listen, man, he just be making up stuff. Donald Trump made history last night because he was the first president that inconvenienced people for no damn reason. Okay, true. He was the first president that just completely stole the joy from his hometown city. There is no energy like New York Knicks energy.
1: Those bars, restaurants around the garden needed that. Like the fact that we made the finals, and this was, I'm sure they were banking on a lot of their stuff that they've been doing, and the fact that they canceled last minute like that was foul.
0: The energy that you felt, that you feel in New York when the Knicks win it, I've never felt it. I've been here through the Yankees, through Giants. I've never seen the Knicks. It's completely different.
1: Knicks will never be winning.
0: And Donald Trump just stole that yesterday.
1: He
0: stole that joy yesterday.
3: Well, social media, they're also talking about another moment from the game. It's video that appears to show Trump sleeping or his eyes closed. So critics, they're accusing the 79-year-old president of falling asleep during the finals. So supporters, they insist, though, he's just taking a very long blink, that he is not asleep. But it looks, and I don't know, I think you mentioned it earlier, Charlamagne, that you saw some of the video of that. Does he look sleep to you?
1: He took a nap.
0: I thought he was asleep.
1: He took a nap. He took a little nap.
3: I think he definitely took a nap.
0: And I don't know how.
2: I was
0: great
2: ready to say, I know it was, and it was probably loud as hell the whole time. How you fall asleep through something
1: he's
2: like
1: 80
2: that?
1: Years old. It's 11 o'clock at night. Crazy. He had to rest his eyes.
0: Shoot, Michael Bloomberg, 84, and Josh Hart fell on his lap, and he was up wide awake. So I don't want to hear that as an excuse. Robert Kraft was there, wide awake. Okay, I don't want to hear that.
3: And meanwhile, Americans, they are bracing for even higher gas prices as the war with Iran continues. Yeah, it's starting to show up in President Trump's poll numbers. So a new Reuters Ipsos poll shows that Trump's approval rating, it sits at about 35%. That's near the lowest point of his political career. So the biggest issue is the cost of living. Nearly 60% of Americans surveyed say they expect gas prices to get worse over the next year as the conflict in the Middle East continues to drive oil supply and inflation up. So only 22% approve of how he is handling everyday costs like groceries, rent, and gas. And with the war in Iran, we now have hit the 100th day. That was yesterday. There's still no real end in sight. Now, Trump said the military strikes were necessary, but only a quarter of Americans surveyed believe the benefits have outweighed the cost.
0: Donald Trump hates us. Okay. I don't care if you're a Democrat, Republican, independent. I don't care if you're black, white, Puerto Rican, rich or poor. Donald Trump hates us.
2: Jesus.
0: Okay. He's waking up this morning thinking, what can I do to make everybody's life miserable since they booed me at that goddamn game yesterday?
1: I'm going to game four. That's he probably going to say. I'm going to game four.
2: He don't even know he was booed. Man, I feel like he don't even know if he was booed.
1: Oh, no.
2: He
1: I'm sure
2: felt
1: he
2: like he was
1: booed.
2: Celebrated.
0: You might be right.
2: Yeah. You couldn't tell the difference.
3: He might not know.
2: Because like you said, it wasn't deafening. You heard the boos for the Spurs, but like, it kind of sounded like everybody was at a rave when, you know.
0: They're a little mixed with Trump.
1: They got that camera off him fast, though. They got that camera off him fast.
3: All right, y'all. Well, coming up at 7, the fate of Carmelo Anthony could soon be in the hands of a Texas jury. We'll tell you where the case stands as closing arguments begin today.
2: And this is not the basketball player.
1: No.
2: This is not the basketball player.
1: Correct. Okay. Everybody else, not get it off your chest. 800-585-1051. If you need to vent, phone lines are wide open. It's The Breakfast Club. Good morning.
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20: Making sure your kids get enough sleep. It's one of the most important things you can do for them as a parent, and yet it's often overlooked. Not only does sleep in the early years set the stage for mental and physical health, it also creates the foundation for how one sleeps later in life. 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Now, that organization recommends 14 to 17 hours a night for newborns, 12 to 15 for infants, 11 to 14 for toddlers, 10 to 13

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9: People have started using AI for all sorts of things, but I cannot think of an area where the stakes are higher than your health. First of all, I'll tell you this. I know doctors who have cracked some seemingly impossible cases with the help of AI, so it can be a powerful tool. But AI can also hallucinate, provide bad advice, and be just as confident when it does that. If you do decide to plug any personal medical information into one of these chatbots, you should know that while the companies that created them have robust privacy protections in place, they are not bound by HIPAA, like your healthcare provider is. Whatever the advice presented to you, take it with a degree of healthy skepticism. Always get a second opinion. And remember, if you ever experience concerning symptoms, skip the AI consult and head straight to the ER. I'm Dr. Sanjay Gupta, helping you live a better life.
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0: Nah.
1: He don't know who the hell I'm talking about. Tony Brothers is a mother effer boy. Tony Brothers, he be calling some BS.
2: Nah, I don't think he was officiated last night.
0: Nah, he wasn't officiated.
2: All right, brother. Thank you.
0: All right.
1: When Wimby mushed Jalen Brunson in the back of the head, boy, and knocked him to the ground.
2: Threw him on the floor and started laughing. Like, they ain't going to call it on me. Like, he knew they wasn't going to call it.
1: I didn't like that. As a short person, I didn't like that. You know what I'm saying?
2: Well, he's not short. He's 6'2", I think he is. But
1: well, he's short compared to Wimby.
2: Everybody's short compared to Wimby.
3: Yes, he is. Everybody.
2: Hello, who's this? Yeah. What's your name, mommy?
4: This is Auntie Kim from downtown.
1: Auntie Kim, 843, what's happening?
4: Man, Auntie Kim busting through the doors late as the Golden Gate. Oh, my God, man.
1: You was up watching the game?
4: Oh, man, watching the game. And West Ashley from downtown, I did it in like 6 minutes, man.
1: Damn.
2: Slow your ass down, Auntie Kim.
4: Man, I had to get here.
1: Well, I'm glad you made it.
5: Yeah.
4: I am too, but listen, everything Donald Trump touches dies.
2: Mm. Damn. Mm.
4: That's including your joy.
2: Mm. Damn.
4: And there's a book that's called exactly that. Everything he touched dies.
2: Mm.
4: If you thought your joy was gone, it was gone last night when he showed up.
1: I'm telling you.
2: Wow.
4: That's right. He's like the peppermint patty of misery.
2: Yeah. Thank you, Auntie Kim.
1: I'm looking at the book now.
4: You already know what was going to happen when he showed up.
1: Man, I'm telling you, man.
4: Like, they're going to redeem themselves. And like Charlamagne, I'm going to go. You know I'm late. But what you said was right. I mean, these everyday working, sanitation, essential workers, they should have had that building filled. He show up and the tickets go 10,000 fold. Everything this man touched died.
2: Well, the ticket prices were crazy regardless.
1: Yeah,
2: we were just talking about the bars that's around Madison Square Garden and the watch parties and the local restaurants.
4: People couldn't do none of that.
2: They shut all that down last night.
5: They could have made so much
4: that's
5: money.
4: That's their game. You know, they might get in the stadium, but I'm talking about for us, our game was at the bars, the corner bars.
2: Yep.
4: None of that.
1: Donald Trump hates us.
4: Because he is a selfish piece of.
2: Okay. All right, mama.
5: Dookie.
2: Donald, we got you.
1: Thank you, Auntie Kim.
4: I love y'all.
2: We love you back.
1: Donald Trump hates us, man. He does not care about working class people in any way, shape, or form. By the way, he told y'all this. It's not like he hasn't said it. I don't care. He said, I don't care about the financial problems of the American people. Like, he doesn't care. And this book she's talking about is Everything Trump Touches Dies, A Republican Strategist Gets Real About the Worst President Ever by Rick Wilson.
2: 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If you need to vent, hit us up now. It's The Breakfast Club. Good morning.
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18: A colleague of mine was telling me the other day about how their Instagram feed is filled with videos, most of them kind of funny, about how grandparents and friends tend to bulldoze new parents out of the way to get to see their baby. As a dad of three daughters, I know how life really does become all about them the moment those kids are born. But I also know parents are still people, too, who need their own attention beyond being mom or dad. And moms, in particular in those early years, can feel especially invisible in the eyes of other people. So what can you do to stop contributing to what is known as maternal invisibility? Women we spoke to said these two things were the most helpful. When people stopped to ask how they could best support them, number one, or when they took the initiative to handle certain tasks that obviously needed to be done. I'm Dr. Sanjay Gupta, helping you live a better life.
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3: I'm calling from Georgia, but I'm a natural Brooklynite.
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3: Yeah, last night game, I didn't like the officiated, man. Them refs was on some next thing, yo.
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5: Was Tony Brothers officiating last night? 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
3: Hello, who's this?
4: Hey, DJ Envy, Charlamagne
5: Tha
4: God. This is Muhammad calling from Georgia. How you doing?
5: Muhammad,
4: what's up? Assalamu
5: alaikum, sir.
4: What's up, Charlamagne Tha God?
5: How you doing, my brother?
6: What's up? Good morning.
4: Good morning. How y'all doing?
6: I'm good.
5: Blessed, black, and highly favored.
4: I was just calling to say the New York Knicks last night, you know, I think they might have won unless Donald Trump, had he showed up. Had he not?
5: Well, I think they were going to lose game three anyway, but it's good to blame it on Trump.
3: Yeah, it's good.
5: That narrative is great.
3: It felt good.
5: That narrative is great.
3: I seen people blaming it on Trump. I seen people blaming it on Khaled last night. I seen people blaming it on Jay last
6: night.
3: What the
6: hell Khaled do?
3: Because Khaled a Heat fan. And, you know, Jay did the Nets. I seen people blaming it on everybody.
5: Yeah, blaming it on everybody except for the players.
3: Yeah.
5: Like the people that was actually on the court, right?
3: Game,
5: it's everybody's fault who wasn't playing, okay?
3: That's right.
5: I told y'all the Knicks were going to lose game three. They're going to lose games three and five, but they're going to win in six.
3: It's over in five. Hello,
5: it's not over in five. Not in San Antonio.
3: Bet your butt. Hello, who's this?
6: Jeez.
7: This is Renee.
3: Hey, Renee. Good morning.
6: Good
3: Get it off your chest, Renee.
7: Hi.
5: Hey, Renee.
6: Hello. Hi.
5: What you want? What you want to do, Renee? We don't got nothing to do. We don't got nothing to do today.
7: Oh,
5: we just...
7: no, yeah, I wanted to talk about this bitch ass Trump.
3: Damn.
5: Okay.
7: You know, I'm so mad. He fucked up my party.
3: Okay, no cursing.
7: Everything.
3: No cursing. Renee.
6: You know, y'all saying get it off your chest.
3: Renee, no cursing. Where you from, Renee?
5: Where you calling from? The Bronx or Brooklyn?
7: I'm from everywhere.
3: That's a New Yorker. That means you're
6: crazy.
3: From Queens. That means you're from Queens.
6: Hey, yo.
7: No.
5: But continue. Just don't
7: I'm
5: curse.
7: Brooklyn, actually.
3: Oh, Brooklyn. Okay,
5: you could tell. Bronx or Brooklyn. You knew that.
3: Yeah.
5: Continue, man.
6: You had a watch party.
7: No,
6: he messed it up. What happened?
7: I feel like he messed up the game.
6: Mm-hmm.
7: He came there with his...
6: She's still drunk from last night.
7: ...aura and everything.
3: Now she's talking real ish. She came with that bad aura. The players were off their game. Yeah, I'm with you.
6: She's still feeling that drink from last night.
7: The players were exactly off. Like, come on now. He should have seen his orange bitch ass. I'm sorry. His orange ass home.
5: The players weren't really off. Mikal Bridges was the only one who I feel like
3: Mikal
5: really
3: was off.
5: Really
3: Cat didn't get busy like usually did. Cat only had 11.
7: Because was like okay. The fans, like I wanted to actually show up out there for the listen. Come on. He messed up everything.
5: He definitely took the joy out of the city. Because one of the things that I love the most is watching New York Knicks fans just enjoy the moment.
6: Yeah.
5: And he ruined that for people yesterday. Like watching them long lines of people, watching them be frustrated. Some of them had to leave work, you know, early just to get
3: super
5: there on time.
3: Early,
5: they blocked off streets. Like, that was just whack. Like,
3: it was
5: so
3: whack.
5: Selfish, man.
3: It was whack.
5: When Trump says he's not even thinking about Americans' finances even a little bit, he means that, because time is money too, guys.
3: You know, a lot of those restaurants really didn't bounce back since COVID. So
6: but
3: then, they
6: said,
3: were
6: they
3: banking on these finals.
6: So
3: they were
6: money.
3: Banking on these bars. They were banking on just the camaraderie of New York and people coming out and showing love and drinking and eating and just being in the streets. They were looking forward to it, and they took the joy out of all
5: Somebody got to tell them no. Like, listen, James Dolan, you know, they said, I don't know, they said he invited him. You shouldn't invite him, number one. And if he wants to come, you should say no. Why? Because you're the sitting president of the United States of America. You're going to cause too much inconvenience.
3: Mm-hmm.
5: This is New York City. This isn't like, you know, a football game with a big stadium off, you know, with a lot of space.
3: This is in the middle of the city.
5: The middle of New York City. The most congested place in America.
3: Over Penn Station.
5: You know what I mean? Like, come on, man. Stop.
3: Get it off your chest. 800-585-1051. Now we got the latest with Laura coming up.
6: We do. I know y'all been talking a lot about the Knicks and Trump this morning. What are somebody else who had a lot to say about Trump? And Trump actually responded after the game.
5: I bet you was waiting to see Cardi B perform at halftime. You thought
6: I knew Cardi
5: TV.
6: Wasn't going
5: to
6: perform.
5: I did so.
6: I text our other chat and was like, why is she performing? We're not even going to get to watch her. We never get to see that part of the game.
3: You know, somebody performs every game.
6: Yeah, but
5: yesterday.
6: We don't get to see the people perform.
3: But it's for the people in the game.
6: But people made it like such a big deal in the news. Like, we would be able to watch it.
8: On
6: like
8: TV.
6: How when Beyonce does like the halftime show at like the Christmas games and stuff.
3: Oh, no. They do that every game somebody performs.
6: You're not telling me nothing I didn't already know.
5: You didn't know that.
3: You didn't know that.
5: I told her that yesterday.
3: You didn't know that.
6: I'm glad I got
5: she
6: it in test because they swear I'm stupid.
3: You know.
5: No, we don't.
6: Yes, y'all do.
5: We just think it's something you don't know.
6: Some things I only know because I be watching to report, and I know you never see that
3: all
6: part
3: right.
6: of it.
3: All right. When we
5: your
3: come back
5: nice this morning,
6: It looked the same yesterday.
3: No, it didn't.
6: Yes, it did. Why? No, because why didn't you say yesterday?
3: This is patted down. Usually it comes out like this.
6: This wasn't out yesterday.
5: No,
6: no, no. You were such a hater.
0: It was freshly done.
6: Yeah. You just want to be nice today.
5: Why couldn't you leave it at it looks nice?
6: Because it was a...
3: Girls.
6: I can't.
3: Girls.
6: You just as bad as Sean not hearing them booze. You don't be hearing shade.
3: We have the latest with Lauren coming up. It's The Breakfast Club. Good morning.
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28: How often do you stop to wonder whether you should share something that's revealing, maybe even embarrassing, with a partner, a friend, or even your boss? In her new book called Revealing, The Underrated Power of Oversharing, behavioral scientist Leslie John says doing just that can help you deepen relationships that are vital to your life. We need people to trust us in order to get things like love, friendship, and career success. That's what she told us. When you make yourself vulnerable by revealing something sensitive, it does make other people trust you. In turn, when you ask someone to reveal something about themselves, showing that interest will generally lead someone to like you more. Why? Because people like to be asked about themselves, she says. It also signals that they are discriminating and choosy, but in a good way. I'm Dr. Sanjay Gupta, helping you live a better life.
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6: Bless up.

0: I ain't gonna be here all morning listening to slow songs, okay?
1: What you mean?
0: Something gotta change, all right? Come on now. Let's come up with a plan for next hour now. All right? Last week we was playing all the Miami bass and Georgia bass, something now.
2: Because we changed the music.
0: Well, do something. I can't do it. Okay?
2: All right. Well, morning, everybody. We are the Breakfast Club. Let's get to the latest with Lauren.
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12: The Talib Kweli was at the Roots picnic. You weren't there for that. Yes,
0: okay,
12: and he was talking about
0: me. Shout out to Talib Kweli.
12: All right, I'll send it to you. I have the full link. All right. It's actually on the latest
2: Obama Rosa
12: podcast.
2: Stay focused.
12: All right, so last night, the Knicks and the Spurs faced off in Game 3 here in New York. The Knicks lost by 4 points. Envy, I'm sorry.
0: I was
12: rooting for them for you. Even though I think my man was going to lose.
0: They're going to lose Game 3. I told y'all they was going to lose Game 3. They're going to lose Game 5. They're going to win in 6 at the Garden.
2: No,
0: it's
2: we're closing this out Game 5.
0: No.
2: That's it.
0: No, you're not.
2: No, we're not coming back to the Garden. After this game.
0: You should want to come back to the Garden.
2: No, I'm not playing these games. I just want to win. Like, no, it's been too long.
13: I got time for that.
2: Let's win.
0: New York needs
13: to try to get it over with,
0: they need the pandemonium.
2: No, we don't. We just need to win.
12: Well, a lot of people last night were having a conversation about whether Donald Trump was responsible or not for the loss. Before the game actually started, Stephen A. Smith was one of the people having the convo. Let's take a listen to Stephen A. Smith.
14: If it causes the New York Knicks to lose tonight, I'm blaming him. I'm blaming the President of the United States. I'm going to stay on that. And damn it, I hope the GOP lose votes because of it if we lose tonight. I'm going to be against them. All of them. I'm telling you that right now. We better not lose tonight's game. We better not lose tonight's game. I've been fair-minded, down the middle, as an independent for the long time. Hell hath no fury like Stephen A. scorned if the New York Knicks lose tonight. I'm going to be in their ass like back pockets, like white on rice. I'm telling you that right now. We better not lose tonight's game. We will ride. We were flowing, and this man gonna sit up there and show up to the Garden tonight. I mean, you gotta be kidding me. You got people gotta show up 4 or 5 hours before the damn game.
15: That's what he's mad about.
14: No. I'm mad about the watch parties.
0: I would like the record to show that back pockets are on the ass, not in the ass. They're on the ass, right?
12: Well, Donald Trump actually, were you going to say something?
2: No, go ahead.
12: Donald Trump actually responded to a reporter asking about Stephen A. Smith's comments. Let's take a listen to Trump on Stephen A. Smith.
16: ESPN commentator Stephen A. Smith, who was talking about running for president, said he would blame you if the Knicks lost the game. How do you respond to that?
17: I think he's a nice guy, but you need a certain aptitude to run for president. You need a high IQ. I'm not sure that Stephen has that. I don't think he does, actually.
0: Listen, Stephen A. Smith and against Donald Trump in the debate, Stephen A. Smith will wipe the floor with Donald Trump, okay? But that's the bar is low for that anyway. But Donald Trump wasn't responsible for the loss of the game, but he was responsible for the loss of joy that the New York Knicks fans had been feeling. One of the greatest things about this whole playoff run, this finals run, is watching the joy that Knicks fans have. I've never seen anything like it in New York City, okay? Not for the Yankees, not for the Giants. There's nothing like when the Knicks are winning. And Donald Trump came here yesterday and sucked the joy out of the city.
2: Yeah, he did. People were upset. They shut down watch parties. They shut down local bars. They shut down local restaurants, which was foul.
12: They were getting into it with cops at some of them parties. They were so pissed that the cops were having to come and, like, do certain things.
2: It was definitely foul. And he shouldn't have been there. I mean, he is a New York Knicks fan. He's had courtside tickets before. He's had season tickets before.
12: Adam Silver talked about that, too.
2: But he shouldn't have been there. But Adam Silver even said yesterday, while I was watching that interview, he was like, he's never seen this much excitement for a finals.
0: That's not because of Donald Trump.
2: No, it's not.
12: No, he was just saying in general.
2: Even Donald Trump, I'm sure, is a huge Knicks fan, and he's probably just as excited, but he didn't need to be
12: But
2: there.
12: Adam Silver also said that Donald Trump was welcome, too. We have that audio as well.
18: And Trump, I've been with the league for a long time. I ran NBA Entertainment years ago. He did an I Love Gets Game spot with us. He was a fixture at NBA at Madison Square Garden. You guys remember, all of you, when you played here, he had courtside seats. He was here all the time. He was at draft, so he's a genuine Knicks fan. And so, yes, there's some inconvenience to the fans here, but one looking around this arena, it's packed. So people listen. They came early. They got through whatever extra security, which is necessary. So, as I said, I think we should be using sports to create more of a sense of community with people, not less.
0: Oh, shut up. Can we talk context? I mean, that was so stupid. And the reason that's stupid is because he wasn't president of the United States of America back then.
2: No.
0: I wouldn't want any president of the United States of America coming to an NBA Finals game in New York City.
2: I agree.
0: The block is only this big. You know how much the congestion
2: they shut down.
12: Yeah, there were checks on certain blocks.
2: I totally agree, but I think what he was trying to say is Donald Trump is a fan like all these New Yorkers
0: but
2: and never seen it,
0: president
2: and never seen it before. Regardless, he's a New York Knicks fan, and he was like
0: president of the United States of America.
2: He's never seen the Knicks get this far, and
12: so
2: for
12: he
2: him,
12: to see it.
2: He probably wanted to see it. Well, but I think it was foul. He shouldn't have been there.
0: Back then, when he used to come to games, they didn't have to shut down blocks.
12: Right. Yeah.
0: They didn't have to have all these security protocols. People didn't have to get to the game at 4 o'clock in the afternoon. Like no,
2: but what he's saying is he's such a Knicks fan. Like you just talked about the New York Knicks fan. He's basically saying Donald Trump is a Knicks fan. He probably wanted to see it just like anybody else.
0: And
2: the
0: at
2: difference
0: some point,
2: is he is the president. He shouldn't have been there. He should have said, you know what? I don't want to take that joy. I don't want to, the fact that not even the joy of 2-3 hours early. The fact that they had to close the restaurants, the bars,
10: and
2: the
10: people
2: local
10: wasn't
2: people
10: getting money, man.
0: So at some point, people have to be. Oh, go ahead, Jess, I'm sorry.
10: No, that's it. They were just messing up people's finances.
2: Yeah, I agree.
0: And at some point, people have to be okay telling him no because of those things. If you're James Dolan, the owner, if you're Adam Silver, the commissioner,
2: right.
0: You should think about all of those working class people. Think about all the inconvenience you caused to all of the
2: Did
0: Knicks fans and the Spurs fans that come. Just be okay
2: no
0: saying no. So what?
2: Nah,
0: no.
2: They're
0: hey, man, Donald, no, this wouldn't be a good idea for you to show up here.
2: They're not doing that.
0: No, this wouldn't be a good idea. What's wrong with saying no, this wouldn't be a good idea?
2: No. Anybody that says no to that man, he attacks.
10: He loves
2: getting
10: power.
2: Revenge.
10: Like,
2: nobody gonna say no to that man.
12: Well, I mean, he was there. It went down. I mean, Stephen A. Smith even posted after, still standing on, I'm gonna blame Trump, even though he got into the game and things that happened in the game. So there's that. I mean, it happened. We're here. But in the next latest, we're gonna be talking about somebody else that people were really upset at leaving, the next game. DJ Khaled. I don't know what's up with people.
2: They
12: were mad at Khaled.
2: They were mad at Khaled because they said
10: so petty.
2: But they were mad at Khaled because they said he's a Heat fan. But Khaled is, you know, he's a celebrity. He wanted to take his family to the game. I'm not mad at that.
0: I heard they shut down all the concessions because they was afraid that Khaled was they were afraid Khaled was gonna be hungry at the game.
12: We'll get into the reasons in the next latest, and we'll talk about some Jay-Z things as well too. Who was also at the game?
2: Yeah, I seen him attacking Hov and Khaled last night.
12: So we'll get into it in the next latest.
2: All right. Now when we come back, we got front page news. So don't move. It's the Breakfast Club. Good morning.
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0: This guy's crazy.
1: I told him that he needs to believe in God.
0: Why you ain't play the other Young Miami record? We need to play that this morning. Anyway.
1: Oh, spin that, right?
0: Yeah, spin that.
1: Yeah, man, play spin that on these holes.
0: You want to be a bird so bad. Morning, everybody. We are the Breakfast Club. Let's get in some front page news. Yes, if you're just joining us, you're just waking up. Last night, the Knicks did lose. They lost to the Spurs 115-111. The next game is on Wednesday.
1: It's okay. They'll win on Wednesday. I told y'all this.
0: They win on Wednesday and Saturday.
1: I told y'all the Knicks were going to lose games 3 and 5. They'll win in 6 in New York City.
0: Yep. Well, I'm going to the game Saturday. So anyway, what's up, Mimi?
2: That's what's up.
3: Good morning, MV, Jess, Charlamagne. How y'all doing this morning?
4: Good morning, Mimi.
3: Good morning. So we start this hour in Texas, where closing arguments began this morning in the Carmelo Anthony murder trial.
0: Already?
3: So by later, already. The defense, they rested their case. The prosecution also rested their case. So by later today, jurors could begin deciding his fate. So 19-year-old Carmelo Anthony, he is charged with first-degree murder in the stabbing death of 17-year-old Austin Metcalf at a Frisco track meet. Now, Anthony says he acted in self-defense. Prosecutors say he escalated the confrontation intentionally and killed Metcalf. Now, over the last few days, jurors, they have heard very different versions of what happened under the tent, at that track meet. So prosecutors say Anthony was the aggressor, refusing to leave another school's tent before stabbing Metcalf. But the defense, they called witnesses, including Anthony's coach and a teammate, who testified that students, they regularly mingle together under different schools' tents during track meet. So that is nothing that hasn't been done before and should not be looked at as something that he was someplace he shouldn't have been. Now, defense attorneys, they also argued the confrontation turned physical before the stabbing, say Metcalf, who reportedly outweighed the defendant by 50 to 60 pounds, shoved him first, supporting Anthony's self-defense claim. So Anthony did not testify during this trial. The defense, they rested yesterday. And so now the case, again, it heads to the jury, where the central question, you guys, will be whether the jury believes that Anthony feared for his life in that moment. And listening to a court observer, which we're going to play in a second, it may come down to a simple guilty or not guilty on a murder charge. Legal observers, they say that jurors could also consider a lesser charge depending on how they interpret the self-defense claim and whether Anthony intended to kill Metcalf. So let's listen to a court observer and what she had to say.
5: When you are in a trial, you are sort of charged with one offense. But during the course of the trial, different things come up, right? So maybe there's evidence now that a lesser offense was included. And if there is, then the jury deserves the ability to consider that as a potential sort of guilt or not guilt versus your charged offense, right? Because again, we know here in Texas, murder is a results-oriented crime, right? I intended to cause the result of death. If that's what you believe, beyond all reasonable doubt, then I'm guilty of murder. But if that's not what you believe, then what is something else that you may have heard during the course of the trial that could also be true? And in this particular case, if we're talking about manslaughter, then you may believe that I recklessly caused the death of another. And if that's what you believe, beyond all reasonable doubt, then I'm guilty of manslaughter. Or you may believe that I acted out of self-defense. I did it, you did it, it was intentional, all of the things, but there was a justification for it. And if that's the case, then I'm not guilty because I was acting out of self-defense.
1: Yeah, he can't be charged with first-degree murder based off what I just heard her say. Either self-defense or manslaughter. And first of all, it feels like this trial just started yesterday, right? When did this trial start?
0: Very fast trial.
3: They said it was expected to last 2 weeks. And so they did a lot of the prosecution went last week, the defense went last week. And so this week we have jury deliberations. Honestly, we could hear something as soon as today or tomorrow, just depending on when the jury actually gets the case.
1: So, it's been 2 weeks already?
3: It's been about a week and a half.
0: About a week and a half, yeah. It's been fast.
3: About a week and a half. Yeah, yeah. So we will continue to watch that as the deliberations do begin today, and we'll continue to watch that verdict. Meanwhile, Savannah Guthrie is opening up publicly for the first time in a few weeks about the disappearance of her mother and getting emotional on live TV while doing it. Let's listen to her.
6: And I've been trying so hard to hold it together, and I promise I will. This show and this hour especially is, like, about joy, but... Having you and all my, I mean, everyone, the people behind the scenes, people in my ear, the producers, our castmates. It's like, you know, when I see you in the morning, I know that you see me no matter what is going on. And sometimes that's almost, sometimes it's almost too much because I feel like to do the job, I gotta like keep it together, pull it together, you know? But I'm happy to be back, and it's like the 2 hours of my day that, it's not that I'm not thinking about it because I am.
2: Yeah.
6: But it's something to do. And, yes. It brings me a lot of joy to be with everybody.
2: Yeah.
6: But no, it's not easy.
1: I'm shocked she's not breaking down like that every day on
2: air. That's what I'm saying.
0: But I get it. Man. I guess it's just a little relief. Like outside of thinking about it all day long, going to work, it's just that little way of maybe not thinking about it during that time. But which is even crazier is with all the cameras in this world, with people having ring cameras and motion sensors in their house and all these cameras that pick up everything.
2: They could not find
0: there's
2: her
0: no
2: or
0: leads.
2: See where she even went.
0: There's no nothing.
2: Yeah, I know.
0: You know, that's crazy to me.
2: Yeah.
3: It's still, you're right, Envy, with everything, all we have, cameras on every block, everyone has a ring camera, everything. Mm-hmm. Her mother, Nancy Guthrie, 84 years old, she disappeared from her Tucson, Arizona home back in February. Mm-hmm. Investigators say surveillance video, they just showed a masked intruder entering the house and then she just vanished. So her family, they've offered up a $1 million reward for any information leading to her recovery. But 4 months later, there's still no publicly known suspects named
2: in this case.
3: That's
2: so crazy. And then the uncertainty of, like, you know, you have no confirmation whether she's gone or not.
0: But there's been no credible.
2: Whether she is dead or not.
0: But there's no credible asks. So it's not even like they took and they wanted a ransom of this much money. Like, they haven't gotten none of that to my knowledge. So it's like, why? Like, what was the reason?
3: What was the motive?
0: Yeah, what's the motive? Like, I don't know.
1: I think at this point, that's what you would want to know, right? At this point, you probably have accepted the worst, but you just want to know the why, and you would like to find the body at the least.
0: Yeah, at the least.
3: And lastly, guys, if you shop at Trader Joe's, today is the last day to see if the grocery chain owes you a little bit of money. So the company agreed to a $7.4 million settlement after a lawsuit claimed that some receipts printed too many of the customer's credit card numbers. And this happened back in 2019.
2: Damn.
3: So that potentially violated a federal law designed to protect shoppers from fraud. So if you fall into this category, you could get about $100, but only if you file that claim by today. You would need proof that you made a purchase at a certain Trader Joe's store between March and July of 2019. Of course, Trader Joe is admitting no wrongdoing, but if you got one of those emails or notices in the mail, you may want to check because that deadline is today, June 9th.
1: Well, you say that check looked like, Mimi? For a settlement,
3: $7?
1: $114.
3: $114?
1: That's some gas money right there, man.
0: That's some food.
3: It really is.
0: That could be with some food.
2: And you know what, Mimi? You always letting somebody know when they can get $7.
3: I'm trying to help out here. It's hard.
2: I love it. Okay. Keep giving out sevens. I love it.
1: I'm
3: trying.
1: Right, Mimi. And seven is God's number. Jess wouldn't know that. She's a heathen.
2: First of all, I heard you say yesterday, so I know now. Shut up.
0: Wow.
3: All right, y'all. Well, that is your front page news. I'm Mimi Brown. Follow me at Mimi Brown TV. And for more stories, follow the Black Information Network.
0: All right. Thank you, Mimi. Now, when we come back, comedian Ron Taylor will be joining us. He's the winner of Kevin Hart's Funny as F competition on Netflix. And we're going to talk to him next. So don't move. It's The Breakfast Club. Good morning.
4: The Breakfast Club.
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12: If you are struggling with substance abuse, alcohol, pills, whatever it may be, first of all, it's nothing to be ashamed of. We know addiction is a brain disease, and we also know getting into recovery can be tough. Also, in case this helps, I want to tell you about a new study out of Harvard School of Public Health, which found that spiritual belief, the idea of a steady religious practice, had a protective effect from addiction. Experts we talked to told us there were probably a few reasons why this might be the case. Number one, excessive drug and alcohol use would not be the norm in a religious community, and people want to fit in. Two, a belief in a higher power provides people with hope and solace, great foils for addiction. And three, and I think there's some merit to this, regular attendance in a faith community also provides connection. Just like in AA, camaraderie and social support is often what you need. I'm Dr. Sanjay Gupta, helping you live a better life.
13: 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He's got socks. 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
1: Has the jury reached a verdict?
2: Yes, Your Honor. 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
3: million.
4: What?
2: Hey!
1: Order. 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
1: Order.
3: Thank you, Walter Gabriel. 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
18: How often do you stop to wonder whether you should share something that's revealing, maybe even embarrassing, with a partner, a friend, or even your boss? In her new book called Revealing, The Underrated Power of Oversharing, behavioral scientist Leslie John says doing just that can help you deepen relationships that are vital to your life. We need people to trust us in order to get things like love, friendship, and career success. That's what she told us. When you make yourself vulnerable by revealing something sensitive, it does make other people trust you. In turn, when you ask someone to reveal something about themselves, showing that interest will generally lead someone to like you more. Why? Because people like to be asked about themselves, she says. It also signals that they are discriminating and choosy, but in a good way. I'm Dr. Sanjay Gupta, helping you live a better life.

0: everybody, it's DJ Envy, Jess Hilarious, Charlamagne Tha God. We are the Breakfast Club. We got a special guest in the building.
1: We do.
0: He recently won the winner of Kevin Hart's Funny As F*** competition on Netflix. Ladies and gentlemen, comedian Ron Taylor. Welcome.
2: Boom.
1: How you doing?
2: Good brother. Sweet lady.
1: Hi.
2: How are you?
0: I know she's
1: good.
0: Sweet.
2: Well, I've seen the show. I'm a big
0: fan. All right.
1: You also seen how they pick on her, too, a lot.
3: You know he's Dominican.
2: Mm-hmm. Well, I've heard.
0: I am not Dominican.
1: And now he see.
0: That's right.
1: So good.
0: Well, let's start from the beginning. Well, first of all, congratulations on winning.
3: Yes. Appreciate
0: it. Now, you're from Detroit.
2: That is correct.
0: What up, though?
2: Okay, what up, though? All right. Who knew?
0: All right. Now, what got you into comedy? Let's start with your love of comedy. How that started?
2: Man, long story short, I was funny in school.
0: Everybody say that.
2: Mm. You know, but, I mean, what else did I, you know, there's ain't nothing else to do but be in school. I was funny in school. Okay. And then I had a second hour start. I don't know if y'all had that.
1: What?
2: So everybody went to school at 8. I went to school at 9. Because my first hour was lunch.
0: Why was your first hour lunch?
2: I don't know. I guess it's some Detroit stuff.
3: Wait, hold on.
1: Yeah.
2: Before.
3: So you walk into school, there's lunch, not breakfast.
2: Correct.
3: There's lunch prepared.
2: Correct. Well, no. That was just the period I had. They had breakfast food.
3: Oh,
0: but his first period was lunch.
3: Some
0: people
3: late.
0: Got their first,
3: like you said,
0: first
3: he
0: period
3: had
0: math.
3: To show up late.
0: First
2: right.
0: period was gym. He had his first period was lunch.
3: No offense, but was it like, were you like in a
1: like
3: different
1: special
3: group
1: needs.
3: Of kids?
2: What?
0: He just said, were you in a special needs class?
3: Yeah,
0: that you needed lunch
2: wow,
0: in the morning.
2: Wow, that's okay. crazy.
3: No, I've never heard that before, so I didn't know if it was like a special program or
1: yeah.
3: something.
2: You skipped all of Detroit just being weird and went to me being in the special class?
1: No, yeah, because that's not really weird. It's just like, it's different. Special. Things for special needs kids, but and we thought like you.
2: I was
1: like,
2: in advanced placement classes.
1: Okay,
2: all right?
1: Oh, I know that's right.
3: That's
1: I
3: a
1: was,
3: special program. I left it open for you to tell me what
1: that's
3: the special
1: why
3: was.
1: Lunch was advanced for him.
0: Advanced lunch is
1: advanced.
0: Crazy.
2: I had merit and honors class, but that's neither here nor there.
3: Okay.
2: The point is, I didn't have to, but I had little brothers, so I would take them to school. I didn't have to go in till like 9 o'clock,
3: mm-hmm. yeah.
2: so I would sit in the car, eat donuts. And drink coffee and listen to Ricky Smiley in the
1: damn
2: morning.
1: As a kid?
2: Well, I mean, when you say it like that, yeah. It's
0: he was a 40-year-old, 10-year-old.
3: Yes. Like, oh, my God.
0: Drink coffee, donuts, and
3: oh,
0: listen
3: damn.
0: To Ricky Smiley.
3: Okay.
2: Okay. All right, listen to Ricky Smiley in the morning and Steve Harvey,
3: mm-hmm.
2: right? So by the time I went to my second hour, which was physics, right? I'd just be in there joking around and stuff. I was on the swim team, and, you know, they'd be like, hey, say that thing you said again. And then eventually I heard Dave Chappelle say something that made sense where he said mm-hmm. being funny is a marketable skill.
0: Mm-hmm.
2: So let me go ahead and market this skill. That's how I get started.
0: Oh. How was your family when you said, you know, you were in special classes? You did your physics.
2: Brother, wait a minute. I'm going to need
3: he
2: you
3: said
2: to find
3: advanced classes,
0: right,
3: merit class.
0: Different
3: right.
0: word. Advanced classes. You were in advanced classes.
3: He'd be trying.
0: All right. And what did your parents say when you said, F these advanced classes, I want to be a comic, Mom?
2: Well, you know what? My mother's not going to like this, but hey, you know, it is what it is. My mother was not a fan. Not at all.
3: Mm.
2: Oh, she was big time not a fan. My mama kicked me out the house.
0: Okay.
2: She took my car.
0: Damn.
2: Somehow she took the money out of my account.
0: Mm.
2: And the reality is just I wasn't doing what they thought I was going to do.
3: Gotcha.
2: You know, they didn't necessarily, I say they, my mother and father, mm-hmm. they didn't necessarily have a plan for me, mm-hmm. right? I said, what's y'all plan? We don't know. Okay, well, then don't worry about what I'm doing.
1: Right, right.
2: I went to college for theater arts because, again, I heard Dave Chappelle say something about theater arts.
3: Mm-hmm.
2: But just that deviation from mm-hmm. what they thought, you know, they weren't big fans of it. But it didn't take long before they got on board, you know.
1: Okay. And that meant, did you go back to the house? Were you able to get back in the house? And did they give you your money back?
2: I think my mother did give me my money back.
3: Okay.
2: I never got the car back.
1: Damn.
2: And I think I started living with women after that.
3: Ooh, okay, Ron.
0: I thought they said you were homeless living in your car.
3: Kevin Hart, when he was up here, said that it was something like that. Like you were homeless and trying to figure it out.
2: That was afterwards. So all of the Detroit stuff in the school, that was when I started, right?
3: Okay.
2: So it's like mm-hmm. 2010.
0: Mm-hmm.
2: Come 2016, I bought a van and then I drove to LA and I lived in it until like 2023 or something like that.
0: So you lived in a van?
2: Yeah.
0: Where did you shower?
2: LA Fitness.
0: I'm just asking, when you live in a van, you gotta shower.
1: Where did you take a shower?
0: You gotta do comedy.
1: Just,
0: like, you can't be going up there stinking.
1: Oh, gosh. That's fair. You always want to know where the men take a shower.
0: I did not.
1: Yeah, especially men on the road.
2: LA Fitness was my go-to. The one on Hollywood by that CVS.
3: Okay, I know what you're talking about.
2: Okay, that's my go-to. Planet Fitness sometimes, but I'm not a monster. That's okay. Planet Fitness is... Planet Fitness is that's not where it's.
0: He said I'm not a monster. I'm not a monster. A bunch of white guys walking around with small PBs.
2: Yeah, that's just.
1: You see how it goes back to
0: what? I'm just asking, Jess. Sorry,
2: it's cheap and it's 24 hours, so you get the worst of the worst.
1: Yeah,
2: in there.
1: It's like a truck stop kind of sort.
2: Yeah, yeah. Ooh. And if I had to, would you be surprised how like well this works? Mm-hmm. I'd buy wet wipes in bulk, and I'd just do the Denzel. From what was that movie? Book It, Eli. And
3: okay. Just, oh, wow. Okay. Yeah,
0: little bird bath, we call it.
3: Okay. Yeah. How did they find you for Funny AF?
2: I put in, like I said, an application, and then I did the first round in Chicago. Mm-hmm. Then the second round was in L.A., mm-hmm. and then it just continued forward. But it was kind of like an open casting call mm-hmm. to everybody. So, I don't know, maybe my reps pulled some strings that I'm unaware of, mm-hmm. but, you know, I just did the application. And I had kind of been around already, like I said. You know.
1: Yeah, or just maybe you just stood out, because I noticed on Funny AF, the judges took a liking to you, like, straight off the rip. And then Kevin said when he was up here that he, like, instantly liked you. Dude, it was something about you that stood out. To me, it was like Young Norbit. Hilarious.
2: Jesus.
1: Theatrical.
2: Christ.
1: Funny as hell.
2: Jess.
1: I love the microphone bush. Yo, I told you that on the red carpet at the roast.
0: Yo, Norbit is crazy.
1: Yes, absolutely.
2: Why you want to hurt my feelings like that,
1: see,
2: man?
1: You look even more like Norbit. See? No, but listen, absolutely loved style and everything, but you stand out. And that's what I feel like you got to do in comedy these days, because the comedy industry is very oversaturated.
2: Yeah, well, I mean, I try to be. It's funny that just wearing my hair the way it grows, like everybody, all black people's hair grow like this, most black people's hair.
1: Yeah, I was but you know, have yet to grow. Okay.
2: But, you know, like, I'm glad that it stands out. And you're absolutely mm-hmm. right. Comedy is, I don't want to call it oversaturated, but it's definitely super saturated. Like, but that's the nature of the internet.
1: Yeah.
2: Right? Which I think is actually a great thing. You get a bunch more of all the different versions of comedy, mm-hmm. but you get like unlimited amounts of all the comedy. But it's just, mm-hmm. you know, as a consumer, it's your job to siphon through and find what's what. And it's our jobs as, you know, comedy producers to stand out.
3: I know you get the 1 hour Netflix special. Mm-hmm. So are you already getting your material together for that?
2: Yeah. Well, you know, kind of the nature of comedy is you're always writing. Right. At least you should always mm-hmm. be writing. So, you know, I've collected jokes over the years. I've been doing this, 16 years? Mm-hmm. So, you know, I've got a bunch of material. But once you're doing a special, you want it to be special.
3: Mm-hmm. Right.
2: So whether I go from developing things that I already got mm-hmm. or just coming up with new jokes, I'll take the time to like make sure that this special is as good as I can make it.
3: Yeah.
2: You know, so.
1: And you try and you have, you rehearse all of your material only in LA, or do you travel and do it like you travel?
2: No, I'm all over the place.
1: Okay.
2: Yeah.
1: No, I know you are all over the place, but preparing for your special, because some people don't take their special, the jokes that they're going to do on their special everywhere.
2: Right.
1: It's just like certain places.
2: Yeah, no, I'm not at that level.
1: Because if people record and all of that stuff, you want to save. You don't want to burn your
2: that
1: special
2: is
1: material.
2: Fair. You are right. And I have run into that. I ran into that at the Netflix is a Joke Festival.
1: Okay. Mm-hmm.
2: And I'm up there just talking about God knows what. Mm-hmm. And people got their cameras up and say, hey, lady, put that camera down. She's smiling, keeping it up. Put the camera
1: like,
2: down.
1: I'm for real.
2: But I never had that issue before. Yeah. So I'm not going to let that stop me from like going out and like preparing the material. Mm-hmm. But yeah, just wherever I can get up, that's where I'm going.
0: All right, we got more with comedian Ron Taylor when we come back. He's the winner of Kevin Hart's Funny As F competition on Netflix. Don't move. It's The Breakfast Club. Good morning.
4: Yeah. Let's take him back.

0: Diary, Charlamagne Tha Guy. We are the Breakfast Club. Lorna Rose is here as well. We're still kicking it with comedian Ron Taylor, winner of Kevin Hart's Funny as F competition on Netflix. Seems like comedy is, and I say this to Jess all the time, it seems like they let the, I would say, the handcuffs off a lot more recently, right? Mm-hmm. Before, I seemed like comics were kind of nervous to say certain things because I think society was so quick to cancel. Mm-hmm. Did you notice that at all?
1: Yeah, man. I think it's just like fun to have people be in trouble. You know, we just as a society, it's like if we can point and wag the finger, we will. Mm-hmm. So like the Kevin Hart roast that just took place.
0: Correct.
1: Yeah. I was there, right?
2: Yes.
1: All of those people are either friends or associates of mine.
2: Right. Mm-hmm.
1: And none of these people are like going around, you know, bothering black people, right? This is just their job. But the fact that we can say, oh, he's a racist or this person is sexist or whatever, it's like just as a society, we enjoy doing that.
0: What did you think of the George Floyd joke?
1: Well, to tell you the truth, I didn't know that it was what it was until afterward. I just heard something George Floyd. It wasn't until afterwards when I heard the looking up at us. I was like, oh, God. But again, this is Tony Hinchcliffe. This is what he got paid to do. If he didn't do that, that'd be an issue. Now, if you don't want what Tony does, you don't hire him. But, you know, here we are, what, 2 weeks after?
0: 3 weeks after.
1: And we're still talking about it.
3: People are still in it.
1: Yeah. Okay. I know Tony. He's a great guy.
0: I don't know. You can't say that after the George Floyd joke. But I will say this. You know, do you think that people took that roast and look at more of what Tony said opposed to what the whole reason of the roast was?
3: Everything, yeah.
1: Yeah. But again, like I said, that's what we do, right? We nitpick just as human beings. Not the best of us, the worst, but just as human beings. We go, oh, this is something I don't like. Like, people call into the radio to complain about something. You don't call in and say, hey, I love that song. Mm-hmm. It's not what people do. Mm-hmm. People call in to complain. So the people that are the most vocal are the people who did not like. Mm-hmm. There's probably more that enjoyed it. They're just like, on to the next thing. But, you know, just they're jokes.
2: Yeah.
1: There's people out here really doing this stuff.
2: Yeah.
1: Nobody got mad or did anybody think about, what's his name, Derek Chauvin? Mm-hmm. How's he doing?
3: Well, actually,
4: they had just held
3: a moment of silence
4: for him in Minnesota.
3: Like he died.
4: There was a Republican
3: he's dead?
4: Group.
3: I thought he was when they said moment of silence.
4: And,
3: but he's
4: and
3: not,
4: George
3: not
4: Floyd's
3: yet.
4: Family actually said, or a rep for the Gianna Floyd and George Floyd organization said that they felt like the roast actually led to that moment because it made people feel like it was cool to do to support racist or racism.
1: Hmm. Is he dead?
0: No.
4: I'll look up why they held the moment of silence.
0: Oh, he in jail. Mm-hmm.
1: Well, monkey flip him. You know, whatever. He'll be all right.
0: Monkey flip him. Right. Jesus Christ. And is there anything that you stay away from with your comedy? Do you like, you know what, I'm not gonna do politics, so I'm not gonna do this. Is there something that you avoid?
1: There's things that I don't do right now for whatever reason. I don't avoid anything, but like politics, you know, I'm not extremely versed in politics, you know, so I don't do that. It'd be difficult for me to talk about a family because I ain't got one, right?
2: Oh, man.
1: You know, I came from one, but I don't have.
2: Okay.
1: I ain't got no woman.
2: Like, oh,
1: got no kids.
2: Yeah.
1: So it's difficult to talk about that. Relationships, I ain't really had too many of them. Right.
0: You said you had girls. You said you were sleeping on girls' couches.
3: The girls laughing right out their drawers.
4: So you was living with them girls and y'all weren't even in a relationship?
1: These were situationships.
4: What's your sign?
1: I'm a Libra.
3: He was looking for shelter, Lauren.
4: Yeah, but I'm trying to figure out like what you were saying and what women were like, you know, you can't help to pay the bills. I just care for you so much. You just come in here and y'all not even in a relationship.
3: Come in here and make me laugh.
1: Listen.
4: And sit down next to me while we eat.
1: I was throwing beef.
3: They
0: play it. They act like you. Your name Diddy, and you walk around with little shrimp. You tell them. You tell them wrong.
1: Listen,
4: you ain't got that.
1: I was
0: throwing beef around.
4: Yeah, but
1: I was in my 20s. You know what I'm saying? I had all the energy in the world. I was breaking stuff.
2: Mm-hmm.
1: You know, but. We got it together at the right time. I'm in my 30s, you know.
4: Right.
1: Energy start to decline.
4: Not
1: so,
4: this.
3: Well, yo, he played too much.
4: Okay. Are any of those women like still in your life today?
1: All of them. Yeah, especially now.
3: Right. Yeah.
1: They hit me up and call, how you doing? Shut up. Whatever. They're trying to get back in my life. I let them too. I don't care. I love them.
3: Throw some more beef.
1: Yeah.
3: I know that's right.
0: Now, if there was one thing you said, you know, you dreamed of taking a shower and cursing out Charlamagne, what would you curse him out about? Is there something that he did to you to piss you off? Because we can jump him right now if you like.
1: No. There was nothing in particular. Like I said, you know, I just thought, I didn't really think, but I don't even know what to call it. But like when you just envision yourself places, I'm gonna be explaining something. I don't know why I just put myself in trouble.
0: Got you.
1: Right. Mm-hmm. But I, you know, I've been a fan of the show forever. The only thing I would, you know, which this is old news, but I ain't like what he did to Lil Mama.
3: I think about that. Sometimes I cry for her.
1: Yeah, that was unfortunate.
0: You know, him and Lil Mama's going back and forth with each other. That's how it started.
1: But it looked like a jumping. It looked like Charlamagne had four arms. The way he got at her was just like, oh, God.
0: You know, Lil Mama's dad was going to shoot me over that one one day.
3: That's wild.
1: Really?
0: Yeah, I'll tell that another day.
1: Oh,
0: shit. I was on the street one day, and you know, he was working construction. And I was outside in my car, and all of a sudden, I heard, yo, yo. And all of a sudden, all these construction workers started coming out. And I'm like, all right, I'm not paying it no mind. Mm-hmm. Like, whatever. Maybe they know who I am. They want a picture.
1: Yeah.
0: Mm-hmm. And I seen him go in the car, because his car was parked in front of me. And then I seen him put a pistol in his pocket.
1: Oh,
0: I'm like,
1: God.
0: Oh, boy. And then when he walked in, he's like, I'm Lil Mama's dad. And you know what I said? I'm not Charlamagne.
3: Straight
0: I said,
3: up.
0: I'm not Charlamagne. But that's another story for another time.
3: He walked up on Envy's van and was like, listen. He was talking about my daughter.
0: He was.
3: And he was serious.
0: He was dead serious.
1: Yeah. That's a hell of an intro. I'm Lil Mama's dad. First of all, brother, what's your name? All right.
3: Right.
0: But if he said his name was Charles, I wouldn't be like, all right, Charles. No, that was the right intro.
3: Right.
1: I mean, the fact that he's working construction, it's like, brother, get back to work. There's so many factors involved in that, but I'm glad you're okay.
0: Yeah. I'm glad I'm alive.
3: Too. Yeah. I am too.
0: I'm glad we squashed that beef.
1: Yeah, man.
4: Has there been a date set for your special?
1: No, not really. Okay. You know, we're looking at time frames, and of course, like, the closer the better.
3: Yeah.
1: What was more important, especially to me, is making sure that it's done. Making sure it's as good as I can have it be, because I don't want to turn in a subpar, you know,
3: sure.
1: thing. So if that's next year, spring, summer, fall, mm-hmm. then, you know, so be it. But right now, I'm just on the road trying to make these jokes. I've never mm-hmm. had to make jokes in a small window of time.
3: Mm-hmm.
1: I've had 16 years to make all the jokes in the world.
3: Yeah.
1: But now, let's just say it was sometime next year. Okay, now you got to make... I've never done that, so...
3: Yeah.
1: But it's fun.
3: You got this.
0: All right, well, how can people check you on tour? I know you're on tour. I was going to name some of your dates, but you got so many
3: dates
0: on this
3: thing.
0: So talk about how people, he says, yeah.
3: Everywhere.
0: Talk about people I can follow you and definitely check you out on the road, brother.
1: Yeah, you can follow me at Comedian Ron T on Instagram, Facebook, and Twitter. Actually, not on Twitter. I got kicked off. I have no idea why.
0: Why'd you get, what did you say?
4: Are you banned?
1: I don't know. Yeah. I never even used it. They just kicked me off. Who knows why?
3: They probably thought you was like a Norbit fan page and they don't be like it. And they try to ban it.
1: Listen.
3: They probably was like, we're banning this.
1: I told you that hurts my feelings.
3: Oh, damn. Right. You're a comedian. I don't know when to take it seriously. No. I'm sorry. No more Norbit jokes. No more.
1: No. Well, who knows why? But yeah, I'm on there. My website actually just launched, ComedianRonTaylor.com. Boom. There it is. ComedianRonTaylor.com.
3: He got such an old soul, y'all.
1: Yeah. On there, you can find all of my dates and whatnot. I'm out every weekend to the end of this year. I ain't asked my mama for nothing to her.
0: And I ain't mad at you, man. Ladies and gentlemen, it's Ron Taylor, and we appreciate you for joining us. You better
3: Absolutely.
0: Come back. When you're in New York, you better come back up on up
3: come
0: here.
3: We'll back.
1: Almost
3: you're a star, Shorty.
0: Yeah.
3: We love it.
0: Yeah. Well, next time you're up here, all right?
1: Albany, right on.
0: All right.
1: Good brother, sweet ladies.
0: Albany,
1: mm-hmm. thank you.
0: Let you know, this new, Albany's like...
3: He got West Nyack. He got
0: City
3: Rotary.
0: Next time you do City Rotary.
1: Albany.
0: City Rotary Father's Day. There you go.
1: Right on.
0: It's The Breakfast Club. It's Ron Taylor.

0: Spinach.
1: Let's see if
2: you back
1: pockets on the inside.
2: What? Man, I want to see Ron Taylor, man.
3: Morning, everybody. It's DJ Envy, Just Hilarious, Charlamagne Tha God. We are the Breakfast Club. Let's get to the latest with Lauren.
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7: If little brown girls look at you and go, I want to be like you.
2: LL Cool B.
9: Talk to me.
7: All right, y'all. So the Knicks and the Spurs. Now, we talked a lot about Donald Trump being at the game. Yes. But we got to get into a celeb row because there were a lot of celebrities in attendance last night. Spike Lee, huge Knicks fan. Tracy Morgan, Timothy Chalamet, Ben Stiller, Tina Fey, Larry David, Chris Rock, Pete Davidson, Draymond Green, Tiana Taylor, Dave Chappelle, Cardi B. Now, Cardi B, number one, right? So she performed at halftime, but she pulled up in a brand new Ferrari, like matte black. NBA, I don't even know. I like what version of Ferrari? That's, how do you even say it?
3: For Segway.
7: It was so fly.
3: Ferrari truck. It's the Ferrari truck.
7: Right. She don't even drive, though.
3: No, yeah. She doesn't drive. I think that truck was like between $550,000 and
10: $600,000. Shout out to Cardi B.
3: Matte black.
7: Yes.
3: Car it was beautiful
7: like
3: last night.
7: She
3: beautiful.
7: Looked so good pulling up in that. She was there
3: Cardi!
7: Yeah, with her family.
3: Cardi! I need that car, Cardi.
10: Oh, for the car show.
3: I need it for the car show. I'll pick it up later this week, Cardi.
10: What color is it?
7: It's black. Matte black.
3: Matte black.
10: Yes. Matte black.
3: Black rims, okay. Black interior. Mm-hmm. Cardi! Ooh. I need the car, Cardi!
10: Hey, Batman.
7: Yeah.
3: I'm gonna be knocking on the door. Let me in!
7: So she performed at halftime, but like if you were watching on television, you couldn't see the halftime performance, of course, but mm-hmm. you saw inside the NBA and you could hear Cardi in the background performing. Mm-hmm. And the mics caught Charles Barkley reacting to Cardi B. Let's take a listen. Mm-hmm.
11: 3-0. We've been competing with Cardi B here.
12: I don't know if those B's. That might be Cardi D's. I'm pretty sure those are B's. She got the wrong initials.
7: Now, I don't know what brand she was wearing, but she had like a nice corset top on, and she came out. The Knicks cheerleaders like brought her out from the seat, and then she performed it in a few performances. But yeah, he was
3: like
7: about the boobies.
3: Old unk, you know? Hey, look at that little girl. That's what he sounds like.
2: That was the thing in the group chat last night. I had to tell a couple people in the group chat, like, bro, I don't look at Cardi like that.
10: Yeah.
2: Okay.
7: That has to be so awkward for
3: you. Cardi D. Come on. That's body.
7: Yeah, well, DJ,
2: body, man.
7: DJ Khaled was also in attendance.
2: Yeah, no, that is funny, though, because I said, nah, them was some bees. DJ Khaled got bees. But listen, I said in the group chat yesterday, I said, Cardi family. And somebody was like, she ain't my family.
7: Cardi looked good last night. She had that bust down middle part, too. She looked amazing. Mm-hmm. But yes, DJ Khaled was there with Fat Joe. And people were upset. There were a few different instances where
2: he was topless?
7: No, he wasn't topless.
2: Oh.
7: He actually looked good. Man. He looked slim sitting in the seat. Like, he did. He looked good.
3: Salute to Khaled.
7: But people were upset that he was on his phone. They're like, the tickets were so expensive, and you come here to not... You're not even a fan, and you come here, and you're sitting on your phone the whole time. Like, why is he on his phone? I didn't know that would be such a big deal, but... It was.
3: They can so do whatever stupid. You want to do with it.
10: It's like, so stupid.
3: If he paid for those tickets, those courtside tickets.
10: He was up there
3: to,
10: with his family.
3: Yeah, 100,000 tickets. He had his wife with him. He had his son with him. Let him
7: they
3: enjoy
7: was on
3: himself.
7: Him. They yeah, was on
2: yeah,
7: him last
2: yeah,
7: night.
2: Yeah, it's not like if he wasn't sitting in that seat, then somebody else would have got the seat for free.
3: No.
2: He paid for his seat.
3: Paid for his seat.
7: Yes.
3: He might have been talking to his wife the whole time. You know what I mean? You never know. Mm-hmm. Who knows?
10: We're doing business. Like, yes. It don't matter.
2: Nah, he was ordering food.
10: Damn.
2: I'm checking all his reservations.
10: I will say, since he's been losing weight, he hasn't been weighing.
2: To show you the order.
10: He hasn't been out here topless. You know, when he was bigger, he was always showing it.
7: Well, you
10: now he don't.
7: I'm not. All right. Real. He was there. He looked good.
3: Continue on.
7: All right. Jay-Z was also there. And TMZ actually ran into Jay-Z when he was on his way to the game, and they asked him about any like details he could spill on the Yankee Stadium shows. Let's take a listen.
13: Jay, how's the rehearsal going for Yankee Stadium? I heard you did 2 times today for 5 weeks. Put our boots picnic. Is that the same schedule for Yankees?
14: Indeed. Thank you, bro.
13: Jay, we gotta ask you, are you gonna keep the hair like this or are you gonna get braids or a season for Yankee Stadium? Have you decided?
14: Nope, I haven't.
13: Jay,
14: you're coming. That's enough. I don't want to disrespect you by not answering you, but you know what I mean? Let the magic happen.
13: We appreciate you, Jay. Thank you.
3: That's our homie from TMZ?
7: Yeah, Saleha.
3: She has Saleha ask a bunch of questions.
7: But listen, I will say Jay-Z always is polite to her. At least he gives her no answer politely. Like, he ignore everybody else.
3: Saleha, are you going to keep that afro? What underwear are you wearing? What size are you?
10: That's how Lauren be.
7: Shout out to Saleha. She listens in the morning as well. To what? Yeah. Why? The underwear? What size is he wearing?
3: She asks a lot of questions.
10: Never asked about underwear.
14: Like, why, Lauren? Like, why does his brain work like that, Jess? Like, why?
7: Because he's from Queens.
14: A queen from Queens. There you go, Lauren. That's what I'm talking about.
2: Head off on a cool box.
7: That's queen, bro. Queen.
2: Underwear you wearing.
3: Go ahead, continue.
7: All right. Now, we also talked a lot about a lot of the craziness you were seeing with the fans fighting each other on the streets after some of those watch parties, right?
10: So
7: NYPD, I just got the numbers from a law enforcement source. NYPD is saying that a total of 21 individuals have been taken into custody. 13 individuals were released on criminal court summons for disorderly conduct. And 8 individuals were arrested and charged with offenses, including assault on a police officer, assault, criminal possession of a weapon, menacing, resisting arrest, obstruction of governmental administration.
3: The police should go and watch all those videos and arrest all those people.
7: Because I know they didn't catch everybody.
3: Spurs fans with just by wearing a Spurs jersey. I seen them.
2: Now, how do you know it was just because they were wearing a Spurs jersey? Because
3: I watched a bunch of videos. I seen one dude trying to run away. He was
7: the
3: just trying to
7: gentleman.
3: Run. Yeah, older
7: gentleman.
3: You trying to run away.
2: But what was the whole context, though? I'm not saying it's right. I'm just saying, do we know the whole kind of... Because yesterday you told us that if parents see two kids fighting, they shouldn't just run up and start scolding one of the kids. They should see what's going on first. That's what you told us yesterday.
10: But New York Knicks fans,
3: those are not parents.
10: Different.
3: Those are
2: what
3: not
2: you
3: kids.
2: Mean? It's still the same thing.
3: They're
2: the same
3: kids.
2: Rules apply.
3: No, they're not kids. These are kids. Kids are not accountable. When grown-ass adults are beating people up because of a jersey...
2: But you don't know because of the jersey.
3: Yes, it is. They're saying they're pulling the jersey off his head. They go, there's another Spurs jersey. There's another Spurs jersey. And they're beating the brakes off.
2: What if he said they go one of New York niggas.
10: Oh.
14: Oh, wow.
2: You know what I'm saying? You don't know.
3: That's different, but he didn't say
2: that. I don't know.
3: But he was running. There was black people that got beat up, that got pulled out their jersey. There was white people that got pulled out of their jersey and beat up and stomped on.
10: Oh, my God. That video is so
3: foul. And what makes it so foul is I go to different states and watch my teams play.
10: Yeah.
3: Right? And they show me nothing but love and respect.
2: Yeah, but push ups.
10: But when they don't do that.
3: You can't do a push up. I don't care if you got security. It's 60 on one.
10: They
3: it's
10: don't
3: 100
10: yeah,
3: on
10: they
3: one.
10: They don't do that nowhere else.
3: Nah, like, well, no, Philly does that. But.
7: Well, the Philly, I heard some Philly fans when I was walking in here and they said, y'all can't say nothing about them now.
2: Yeah, Philly be wildin'.
3: Philly be wildin'. But nah, they should get arrested. There's no way. Like, people should be able to enjoy a game. They pay thousands of dollars for tickets. Just like anybody else.
2: If they beating up people just because they're on the opposite team, yes.
3: Yeah.
2: But I need to hear the whole context.
3: Well, shut up.
2: I need to hear the whole situation.
7: Do y'all feel like, and we'll get into this in a minute.
2: Because I saw some New York Knicks jerseys getting their ass whipped. By people that didn't have no team paraphernalia on.
3: No, I didn't see that.
2: Oh, you crazy.
3: I seen one that's
2: 3 minutes long, and the police just walked up like, hey, man.
3: I seen a lot of Spurs fans getting their ass whooped.
10: Damn.
7: Do y'all feel like there was just dark energy because I saw Cardi, she posted a video, we'll do it the next latest, that dark energy was happening because Trump was in the arena or in the premises, or do you think people just was getting wild?
2: Yeah,
3: they was just getting wild. I think a lot of was drunk and you know it was the fun thing to do. It's a Spurs jersey.
7: That is not fun.
3: But no, I think it's disrespectful. I think they should all catch up on assault charges. Well, have to pay attorneys, pay lawyers. Like, nah, that's not right.
7: It's
3: very sad.
7: Well, that is all that we have on the Knicks for this hour and the latest.
3: All right. Charlamagne, who are you giving that donkey to?
2: Before after the hour, we need the owner of the New York Knicks, James Dolan, to come to the front of the congregation because I don't hear his name being mentioned enough in all of this, but we'll discuss.
3: All right. We'll get to that next. It's The Breakfast Club. Good morning.
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7: You have the voice.
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9: You are a donkey.
10: Yes, Donkey Today for Tuesday, June 9th goes to New York Knicks owner James Dolan. Why James Dolan, Charlemagne? The New York Knicks are in the NBA Finals, up 2-1 against the San Antonio Spurs. I personally believe the Knicks will win in 6, okay? I told y'all, you know, I believe they would lose games 3 and 5, then they will clinch at home in 6. So why is James Dolan, the owner of the Knicks, getting Donkey Today when they are having so much success? First of all, let the record show that Knicks started having a lot of success when James Dolan took a step back from basketball operations, okay, and started focusing on the Spear in Vegas, all right? Leon Rose, Coach Mike Brown, Rick Brunson, William Wesley, Worldwide West, dropping the clues bombs for those guys.
11: Worldwide okay? West, what up, West?
10: Those guys are responsible for the current Knicks success, if you ask me, all right? But always remember, I pronounce all words that start with ST like they start with SK, so why listen to me? So, once again, what reason would I have to give James Dolan Donkey of the Day this morning? Well, the answer is simple. If you were one of the many New Yorkers, okay, who were inconvenienced by President Trump being in attendance last night at Game 3 of the NBA Finals, then blame the person who invited him, James Dolan, okay? See, you know how a lot of y'all got mad at Kevin Hart for having Tony Hinchcliffe at the roast of Kevin Hart? You need to have that same energy for James Dolan because he's the one who decided to invite the 45th and 47th president of the United States of America to Madison Square Garden in congested-ass New York City. Let's go to CBS News for the report, please.
12: Well, it is an historic night at the NBA Finals with the first sitting U.S. president in attendance. President Trump watching the Knicks and the Spurs from an executive suite as an invited guest of Madison Square Garden CEO James Dolan. Mm-mm-mm. Well, our Ed O'Keefe is inside the garden where security is tight. Ed.
13: Sharika, good evening. The president has attended major sporting events before as commander-in-chief, and he was a courtside regular as a New York businessman. But his presence here tonight and all the security it brings has many fans crying foul.
14: While the real action's on the court tonight, hundreds of Secret Service and 1,000 NYPD are also suiting up, part of a massive security plan to protect the president, a longtime New York Knicks fan.
15: If you are not going to the game, we are asking you to avoid the area around Madison Square Garden tonight.
14: A 5-block perimeter around Madison Square Garden is shut down, and ticket holders are being asked to show up at least 2 hours early.
16: Has anyone ever had this kind of a run in a playoff game?
14: President Trump's attendance tonight is disrupting tradition in and outside the garden. Typically, Knicks watch parties are held out here on this plaza on West 33rd Street. Thousands of people gather during the game to watch it from the outside, and they're usually watching up on that screen. But as you can see, it's behind presidential-level security today, meaning the watch party is canceled.
10: He's not a New York businessman anymore, guys. He's the president businessman of the United States of America. Every logistical headache you had to deal with yesterday around MSG was because of a poor choice by the owner of the Knicks, James Dolan. By the way, this isn't about politics. Okay, it's about common sense. It's about, for once, can this guy give working class people a break? I mean, damn, his policies have already stifled job growth. His policies have, you know, raised the cost of basic goods through tariffs. His policies have weakened labor rights, okay, to favor corporations and other rich people like himself. Gas prices are through the roof. Can I at least have a little bit of joy and go see the Knicks play? Okay, if I'm a bar or restaurant owner in the area, can I enjoy the influx of traffic that this game brings? Can we have a watch party outside of the arena? The answer is no, no, and hell no, because guys like James Dolan and Donald Trump hate us. Okay, the working class people who make them rich. When Donald Trump says things like he's not thinking about America's finances, okay, not even a little bit, this is what he means. All right. By the way, this didn't just impact people who came to the game yesterday. This impacted working class people in New York City. Everyday Americans here in this great place we call the Empire State. First of all, do you know what street closures do in New York City? Okay, a street being closed could literally make you 30 minutes late to something 4 blocks away. All right. They built a wall around the garden last night. I believe it's the only wall Trump has actually gotten completed. Portions of 30th to 35th Street, 6th and 8th Avenues were restricted. So it caused delays and confusion for commuters and tourists and drivers, pedestrians, all for someone that nobody but James Dolan wanted there. All right, TSA-style security. Fans were told to arrive at least 2 hours early. Do you not understand? Time is money. Okay, what if the person watching my kids can't get there 2 hours early? What if I can't leave work 2 hours early? What if I had plans before the game? What if I need to get a haircut, nails done, whatever it is? That time is gone because of one person's selfishness. Okay, they had a no-bag policy. They had long lines that were all the way around the arena in Penn Station. The watch party outside the Garden was canceled. James Dolan, do you realize everyday Americans need joy? They out here getting their ass kicked on a daily basis because of Donald Trump's policies, and you took away their joy. Okay, there is nothing like New York Knicks energy in New York City. Okay, I've been living here for 20 years this year. Nothing, and I mean nothing, compares to New York City where the Knicks are in the finals. And James Dolan said, nah, F all that. What y'all so happy for? Okay, I know what to do. Call Donald J. Trump, and the J stands for Joy Killer. Okay, I just don't understand why it's so hard to tell this man no. Okay, hey, Donald, under normal circumstances, would love to have you, but this is game 3 of the NBA Finals. You're going to cause too much disruption, too many inconveniences. It's not worth it to have you here, okay? Think about all the businesses that suffered financial losses last night because of the reduced foot traffic. Okay, all the bars and restaurants that people probably go to before the game didn't get the crowd they usually would get because people had to get to MSG early. Think about the delivery trucks that were late, the ride shares that were disrupted. And once again, the watch party was canceled. Those are thousands of fans without tickets who spend money in those nearby areas. Those nearby areas didn't make the money they thought they was going to make last night. You know why? James Dolan for deciding to invite Donald Joy Killer Trump. Listen, man. Rich people love making decisions that everybody else has to deal with. Okay, being a boss ain't just about who you can impress, okay? It's about who you might inconvenience, all right? Every decision has a ripple effect, and sometimes those ripples hit people who never asked to be in the water, all right? I hate when people want to be so close to power that they forget their actual job is serving the people who made them powerful in the first place. Please let Remy Ma give the owner of the Knicks, James Dolan, the biggest hee-haw.
2: Hee-haw, hee-haw, you stupid motherfucker, are you dumb?
10: Let's not make that same, poor decision on Wednesday. What's today? Was today Wednesday?
17: It's Tuesday.
18: On Tuesday. Wednesday. The game's tomorrow. Yes. Yeah, Wednesday. Mm-hmm. But I will say probably with Dolan is Dolan doesn't want to create an enemy with Donald Trump.
17: Yeah.
18: I'm sure that's the reason. Because when I just did my little Googles and I just said, hey, does the government give Madison Square Garden money? It says yes, but usually indirectly. What does it mean? Tax incentives. They said Madison Square Garden has long enjoyed a special property tax exemption from New York State legislator and the government. He says they saved hundreds of millions of dollars. They said also infrastructure spending. Federal, state, and city governments have funded improvements around Penn Station, which is connected and benefits Madison Square Garden. Security and major events. For high-profile events, the government provides traffic control, so police, and sometimes it's like, you know,
10: business. Is that state government or federal government?
18: He said both.
17: So it's both. Business.
18: Yeah, so if Trump's your guy and Trump wants to come and you see what he does to all his enemies, do you
17: tell him no?
18: Do you tell him no?
17: Impact your business MSG, and your relationship with
10: I would
17: him.
10: Think MSG deals with state taxes.
18: I don't know.
10: More than, they don't deal with no. I wouldn't. I don't
18: it
10: think
18: says
10: so.
18: State. It says state and federal. It says federal, state, and city governments.
10: Because property have taxes funded would improvements. Be state. I don't know. But my point is still, even with all of that said, no for the people.
17: It was unfair.
10: How about saying no for the people?
18: Yeah. I agree.
10: Hey, and he invited him. It's not like he asked to come. You invited him, James Dolan. Mm-hmm. He didn't ask to show up. Mm-hmm. He didn't say, hey, can I come to the game? He said he was invited and he accepted the invitation.
17: Yeah.
10: No. James Dolan, that was a poor decision. Very poor choice.
17: Well, I'm with you.
18: Yeah. Trump shouldn't have been there, but all right. Well, thank you for that donkey today.
10: Mm-hmm.
18: I think we should open up the phone lines and discuss that. Honestly, I know you had something else y'all wanted to go. Where y'all want to go? Where y'all want to go with it?
10: I don't know. What you want to talk about, Lauren? Talking about cheating, right?
19: It was Young Miami and Trick Daddy. You know, she's been promoting Spin That, but she was talking to Trick Daddy about why he still isn't married after being separated for 10 years from Joy.
10: Mm-hmm.
19: And he says that he'd rather them just cheat and they meet each other in HE double hockey sticks. But I don't even know if it's considered cheating if y'all are married on paper, but y'all are not. Y'all ain't doing the things that married people do. Like, y'all ain't one no more.
17: Well, are they separated?
19: they're separated, but you know, Trick Daddy and Joy's situation is like, I think if you take it out of that, the question is just like, if someone's married on paper, is it considered cheating if they're going off and doing their own thing?
17: Yes, it is. You mean if somebody married on paper, but separated, does it still separate
19: to the point where like they ain't doing nothing together? Right. Like,
18: I know a lot of people that won't talk to if you're still on paper, they won't go on dates with you until that situation is completely over.
17: I know men like
18: and done.
17: That as well. Amen.
20: Donald Trump had been to the game last night.
18: That's what I was going.
20: That was all way too complicated.
18: That's what I was going. That's what I said.
20: That was a lot.
18: I was just talking about Donald Trump.
19: I think it goes with the flow of the conversation that came out of Donkey.
17: Yeah.
18: That's what I was saying. Let's go. Let's open up the phone lines. 800-585-1051. We're talking Donald Trump.
20: And were you inconvenienced? I want to talk to the, you know, working class people here in the city that were actually inconvenienced by James Dolan's poor decision to invite Donald Trump to the game last night.
18: Yeah, let's talk. What did you think about Donald Trump going to the game? Were you inconvenienced going to the game? I know somebody who went to the game, got a standing room ticket only, had to pay $1,000 for that standing room ticket, had to leave at 2 o'clock for an 8:30 game, and it still took them 3.5 hours to get in.
17: Leave at 2 o'clock?
18: 2 o'clock
19: in the afternoon.
18: They had to go through the checkpoints, and then the lines were around the corner, and they still got in. And it was like, I mean, he had to stink, right? Because he was been there since 2 o'clock, and the game at 11.
17: He was fat. Well, I mean, was he upsized?
20: Does he usually stink?
18: No.
20: So why would you just say that?
18: Because he's out all day. He didn't get a chance to take a shower. 2 o'clock to 11.
20: Yeah. Why would you say that?
17: It wasn't really that cold.
20: Shout him out. Give him a shout out.
18: Deodorant don't work that
20: long. What's his name? Give him a shout out.
17: You wildin'.
18: 800-585-1051.
20: Salute to
18: him. Oh, my
20: goodness. Shout him out.
18: No! It's the Breakfast Club. Good morning.
21: The Breakfast Club.
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13: If you are struggling with substance abuse, alcohol, pills, whatever it may be, first of all, it's nothing to be ashamed of. We know addiction is a brain disease, and we also know getting into recovery can be tough. Also, in case this helps, I want to tell you about a new study at a Harvard School of Public Health, which found that spiritual belief, the idea of a steady religious practice, had a protective effect from addiction. Experts we talked to told us there were probably a few reasons why this might be the case. Number one, excessive drug and alcohol use would not be the norm in a religious community, and people want to fit in. Two, a belief in a higher power provides people with hope and solace. Great foils for addiction. And three, and I think there's some merit to this, regular attendance in a faith community also provides connection. Just like in AA, camaraderie and social support is often what you need. I'm Dr. Sanjay Gupta, helping you live a better life.
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1: I'ma take you back, back at it. Yeah.
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1: That's what's up.
2: It's the Breakfast Club.
3: Yeah.
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1: Morning, everybody. It's DJ Envy, Just Hilarious, Charlamagne Tha God. We are the Breakfast Club. Now, if you're just joining us, Charlamagne gave donkey today to who, Charlamagne?
2: The owner of the New York Knicks, James Dolan, because he made what I believe is a piss-poor decision that did not consider the inconveniences that working-class people would have to go through by inviting Donald Trump to Game 3 of the NBA Finals. And here's the other thing that I didn't say during donkey today. Maybe I did, but I don't remember. People have to have, you know, just common sense, right? Because even if you get invited.
3: Yeah.
2: As the president, you should say, nah, James, that wouldn't be a good decision. You know what I'm saying? Like, it would cause too much inconvenience. Like, we would have to do too much, you know, too much security detail protocol. It'd be affecting the businesses around the arena.
3: Right.
2: Like, he's a businessman, right?
3: Right.
2: He's from New York. He should know that.
1: Mm-hmm. Trump is still a Knicks fan, right? And the thing with Trump is, remember, he's done this before. Basketball. He's been to the Super Bowl before.
2: You know how big the Super Bowl is? You're not bigger. The stadium hold 80,000 people.
1: 82,000, right?
2: Like, look at the space
3: so
2: around.
3: But he's been
2: to, he was in what game? He went to the Kansas City and what game did he go to?
1: It was last year.
2: When was that? Either way, I know that stadium is much bigger than Madison Square Garden.
1: Then he
2: went
1: to a college game, right? He went to some college finals game. I can't remember some college game. College football game. So he goes to these games. He goes to UFC games all the time, and they have him at the Garden. He goes to boxing matches at the Garden. So he's been there before. So Trump probably just thought, hey, I'm going to game. I'm going to see my Knicks.
2: But it's a difference when you go to NBA Finals Game 3. Yeah, Donald Trump was the first sitting U.S. president to attend the Super Bowl. Hey, stupids. It's the reason presidents don't attend these type of events. They don't want to inconvenience everyday working class people, and they don't want to make those events more of a security threat than they already are.
1: He should have been to the game, especially what they did to New York fans. Hello, who's this?
4: It's Mark from Columbia.
1: Mark, what's up? Talk to us. What's your thoughts?
4: Hey, man, y'all really got to stop trying to make everything about Donald Trump, man. Them boys played a good game last night.
3: They sure did.
4: The city of New York was turned. Man, y'all got to get off Donald Trump nuts,
2: man. Catch you a question? Where you say you live at?
3: Ooh, Columbia.
4: South Carolina, Charlotte.
2: 803, salute to the Met. But we in New York City. Like, you don't see the inconvenience that this...
4: Y'all got to stop that, man.
2: You're not listening, my brother.
4: It would have been mad traffic if he wasn't there.
1: They closed the restaurants.
2: They had street closers. They canceled the watch party. Think about all of
4: it. It would have been like that if he wasn't there.
2: No, it wouldn't have been.
3: He's the president of the United States.
4: The city been shut down.
1: No, it hasn't.
4: How
1: you going to tell me from South Carolina?
3: Right, and he down south right now.
1: The city been shut down.
2: You're wrong,
3: traffic, no nothing down there.
1: Bro, you're a four-hour flight away. You're a three-hour flight away. Like, come on, what are you talking about?
2: It's not 3 hours.
1: How long did it take?
2: Like, an hour and a half.
1: But
2: you're wrong on this one, my brother. You had portions of 30th to 35th Street and 6th and 8th Avenues cut off. People had to be there 2 hours early. Like, it was a complete mess. Stop.
3: Yeah.
2: Like, knock it off.
3: Yeah.
1: I don't know what he was
3: talking
1: about.
3: Though, it was a good game, but it was also a lot of disruption.
1: Hello, who's this?
5: It's June from the Bronx.
1: Hey, we'll talk to you, brother.
3: June, good morning.
5: Good morning. So, like all they did was politicize the game last night. It was like a travesty with the fouls that they didn't call. But then what they put out in the media this morning as I'm watching it. Now, you've seen all the other watch parties. There was no disruption, no anything. But now what they did was show all the chaos that happened. Oh, Knicks fan abrupt last night after they lose. This is what Donald Trump wanted. He didn't bring no good energy or vibes to the city.
1: Mm-hmm. Now, I don't think the Knicks fan wild out because Trump was there. I think they wild out because the Knicks lost last night, and I think a lot of them were drunk. And I think it was just one of those things. They seen somebody with a Spurs jersey and they jumped on their ass, which I think was foul.
3: It's just New York.
1: You think they were mad because Trump was there? That's why they started beating up the fans?
2: No, I'm saying we don't know why these people were fighting. I saw people in Knicks jerseys getting their ass kicked. I show you a whole video of dudes in Knicks jerseys getting their ass kicked.
1: And I can show you at least 11 people wearing
2: Spurs. No, you didn't show me no 11.
1: Man. I said, I can show you 11. I didn't show you about 5-6 of them. I've been watching them all morning.
2: You don't know why those people were fighting. You have no idea.
1: I seen them running. That's all I did. I did see them running. Hello, who's this?
3: Mainly kids beating people ass.
1: Yes, hello.
6: Yo.
1: What's your name, bro?
3: Yo.
6: My name is Robbo.
1: Robbo, talk to us. What's your thoughts about Trump going to the game last night?
6: Well, first of all, I'd like to give a shout out to all y'all listening to y'all. I've been listening to y'all for about 10 years strong.
2: Thank you, brother. We appreciate that.
6: Yeah, I'm from 517 Jackson, Michigan.
3: Nice.
6: It's about 30, 40 miles away from Detroit.
1: Okay.
6: Detroit,
2: but, I'm glad you said that because everybody where they're from, swear people know their area code. I'm from the 517, shorty. I don't know what that means, my brother.
6: Well, you know, 517 cover a couple, you know what I'm saying?
1: All right. Just tell about Trump, brother.
3: Just tell about the game.
1: Stay focused, brother. Stay focused.
6: Okay, listen. Trump should have stayed home, yo. He should not have been there. He messed up the whole ecosystem that people want to do.
3: Damn.
6: Don't nobody want to see his red, pink face up ass. I mean, you should have gave him donkey of the day.
2: Well, giving him donkey of the day is easy, right? But James Dolan is the one who invited him to
3: That's
2: the game.
3: Crazy.
2: And James Dolan is the owner of the New York Knicks. Should absolutely know better. Ain't nobody from New York on the line?
3: I
2: want to talk to. I want to come back.
1: Trump should have had a watch party at the White House. That's what
3: James,
1: he should have did.
3: You know what I mean? I'm shocked.
1: Just have it at the White House. You do everything at the White House. Yeah, do it at the ballroom. Well, no, it's not there. But
3: get
1: outside, get a thing. Just have, you know, y'all watch it there. 800-585-1051. Let's discuss. Trump was at the game. What's your thoughts? It's the Breakfast Club. Good morning.

0: ice and chill. Damn. I know in
1: there. I'm in there.
2: Call me.
3: Add your opinions to the Breakfast Club topic.
2: Come on.
3: 800-585-1051.
4: Morning, everybody. It's DJ Envy, Just Hilarious, Charlamagne Tha God. We are the Breakfast Club. If you're just joining us, Charlamagne gave Donkey the day to who, Charlamagne?
5: The owner of the New York Knicks, James Dolan, because I don't know why he invited Donald Trump to the NBA Finals Game 3. And listen, this is not about politics. This is about everyday working class people being inconvenienced the way that they were last night. I'm thinking about all of the local businesses that didn't get the foot traffic, you know, that they probably would have gotten. I'm thinking about the fact that they didn't have the watch party. Those are thousands of people who don't pay for tickets, who support every single business around that area. I guarantee you those businesses suffered last night because of one person's selfishness.
4: And they had to shut down early because I think they closed them blocks off like 2-3 o'clock, so they had to shut down early. The game was 8:30. I don't think they're gonna do another watch party, because they've been trying to cancel a watch party for weeks now because they just said it's been unruly and cops have no control.
5: The Knicks been winning since April 23rd. We ain't seen what we saw last night.
4: Last night was different.
5: I don't know why they would want to cancel it. That's the fun of it.
4: Yeah. Hello, who's this?
6: Morning. This is Johnny from Jonathan from New York City.
4: What's up, brother? Talk
7: Good morning,
4: to us,
7: Johnny.
6: So I just wanted to say I work in the neighborhood. I remember when we had the watch party on game two on Friday last week.
4: Mm-hmm.
6: I work at the Red Lobster in Times Square.
5: I love
6: we
5: it.
6: Had so much,
4: aren't they closing? They're closing so much, that. They're closing the Red Lobster, right?
6: Yeah, they're closing the Red Lobster in Times Square. So I'm closing on Sunday.
4: Okay.
7: Damn.
6: And we need all the business we could get.
7: Right.
6: So what happened is yesterday when I saw the news, they said that it was going to do a restriction like from 6th Avenue to 8th Avenue between 30th and 35th Street. Why would I get out the train at 42nd Street Bryant Park? There's no car traffic whatsoever from 44th Street down to past Madison Square Garden on 30th Street and 7th Avenue.
7: Mm-hmm.
6: So no buses was going down 7th Avenue. And I'm not talking about 4 o'clock, but I had to be to work around 4:30. So 4 o'clock, there was no buses, there was no cars. I'm telling you, like, we usually get a lot of traffic with the cars, the rides that people get off the bus, people get off the Ubers and Lyfts. So there was nobody over there coming down there. They was being directed other places. My friend was trying to come meet at the restaurant because his family wanted to come dine at the Red Lobster one last time before they closed, and they couldn't even get through with the car. So they wound up going somewhere else.
5: Yeah, they wouldn't they wouldn't let pedestrians through either. I think it was from 30th to 35th Street and 6th and 8th Avenue, a lot of those areas were restricted.
4: Yeah, unless you had a ticket. Unless you had a ticket to go to the game, they weren't let you in. Was Red Lobster packed at least? Did y'all at least get people just...
6: Yeah, Red Lobster got packed at the point when there was no more... Because, you know, I didn't even realize... A lot of people didn't know that there was going to be a new watch party at Bryant Park. Like, you know, that watch party is nothing because they only had a 5,000 capacity and tickets sold out within the hour that the mayor announced that he was going to have tickets. So, but when you have a free fall of people that can go to Madison Square Garden, people wanted to see the Knicks play at the house.
7: Yeah.
4: Yeah.
6: They want to be outside. There's nothing. We haven't been this in 27 years. How dare you come and interrupt this groundbreaking historic moment right now?
4: Yeah. I mean, I remember when the Giants won, I remember, but I was doing the other radio station now, and I was DJing that night. I just remember the city outside and people just celebrating, and all the bars and all the restaurants were just so happy because people were outside feeling that energy.
5: Well, they was outside because there was no president in the area that had everything shut down.
4: And that's what people wanted. They wanted that energy. Hello, who's this?
8: Hi, this is Tanisha from Hempstead, Long Island.
4: Hey, Tanisha. Good morning,
7: Tanisha.
4: Were you out last night, Tanisha?
8: No, I wasn't out. I'm home.
4: Okay.
8: I was watching from home.
4: Talk to us.
8: So the question is, was Trump...
4: Trump had been at that game last night, yep.
8: And I believe it brought a very negative vibe to New York. We were really on riding a high, and it just really brought all morale down to me. I'm not going to say it made the Knicks loss. Maybe this is just, you know, bringing excitement, prolonging the series or what have you. I also wanted to respond to the man who called in from South Carolina just now.
5: Yes.
8: There's an element in people from down south that they are just so jealous of New York flag.
5: Yo, easy on my South Carolina people. Ain't nobody jealous of New York flag.
8: You gotta say something negative about New York. Unless you ask them, if they this is New York, they're gonna tell you they're from Queens. They do not claim their down south roots and they're in New York. They want to be from New York.
5: Hey, yo,
8: so
5: easy,
8: bad.
5: Easy
8: so,
5: on South Carolina,
8: so
5: but tell me.
8: South Carolina, stay in South Carolina. You don't even understand gridlock.
5: Listen, tell me more about Queens, though. What'd you say about people from Queens?
4: Watch your mouth about Queens, Long Island.
5: What'd you say?
8: I didn't say anything about people from Queens. I said people from down south claim Queens.
4: Oh, okay.
5: Got you.
8: It was always the South against New York.
4: Yep.
8: All of that.
5: Tell you got beat up by exactly somebody from down south.
4: What part of Long Island? What part of Long Island are you from?
5: Hey, that's what happened. She went down there with that New Yorker leader's attitude.
4: Where you
1: talking
4: from?
1: About my
8: address is Hempstead, but I'm not living there.
4: You from where?
8: My address is Hempstead, but I'm from Uniondale.
4: Okay, you from Hempstead.
5: What
4: right.
5: HBCU you went to, man?
8: I went to Morgan State.
5: Oh, yeah.
1: Morgan State?
4: Yeah, that's right in Baltimore, Morgan State.
1: Yeah, Baltimore. Okay.
5: So when you told somebody you was from New York and she punched you in the mouth anyway, how'd you feel?
4: That ain't happened. That's a 3-hour
8: Never
4: ride.
8: Happened. Never know what happened to her.
4: That's right. That's what I'm talking about, Tanisha. Talk to Tanisha.
5: All right, Tanisha.
1: You caught it. All right.
4: Tanisha, thank you for listening.
5: Have a great
1: you
5: day, Tanisha.
1: You too, Tanisha.
4: Have a stay all day.
5: We know how that went. I'm from New York, son. Bow! Yo! That she don't like nobody from down south.
4: That didn't happen like that. Because Baltimore, has to be 40-50%. Morgan has to be 40-50% of New Yorkers.
1: Yeah.
4: Mad New Yorkers go to Baltimore. That's like the first HBCU that people go to is Baltimore. They skip over Delaware and they go straight to there. But anyway.
5: All I know is Donald J. Trump and the J stands for Joy Killer. And James Dolan invited him and shouldn't have. As a businessman, just strictly as a businessman. You should know better.
4: All right. Well, when we come back, we got the latest with Lauren. It's The Breakfast Club. Good morning.
2: The Breakfast Club.
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22: If you are struggling with substance abuse, alcohol, pills, whatever it may be, first of all, it's nothing to be ashamed of. We know addiction is a brain disease, and we also know getting into recovery can be tough. Also, in case this helps, I want to tell you about a new study out of Harvard School of Public Health, which found that spiritual belief, the idea of a steady religious practice, had a protective effect from addiction. Experts we talked to told us there were probably a few reasons why this might be the case. Number one, excessive drug and alcohol use would not be the norm in a religious community, and people want to fit in. Two, a belief in a higher power provides people with hope and solace, great foils for addiction. And three, and I think there's some merit to this, regular attendance in a faith community also provides connection. Just like in AA, camaraderie and social support is often what you need. I'm Dr. Sanjay Gupta, helping you live a better life.
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0: Damn, we just started the song.
1: Folded. 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
2: Yeah, we had some Philly people in here about the fight, because I don't know what it is. 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
0: What up, Philly?
2: People from Philly that's from like north, south, east, west, when they hear that somebody's from uptown, they be frowning their face up like, uptown.
0: What's wrong with uptown?
2: I don't know.
1: Cindy said it's bougie. She said that's
2: bougie
1: people.
2: They don't have respect for it. I don't know.
1: Yeah.
2: I don't know what it is.
1: Yeah.
0: Well, morning, everybody. We are the Breakfast Club. Let's get to the latest.
1: Lauren be coming with straight facts.
0: Taylor! She gets them from somebody that knows somebody.
3: She gets the details.
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3: She be having the latest on this. Let's say I'm
5: the
3: biggest.
5: The latest with Lauren LaRosa.
2: Sometimes you have facts, sometimes you have details, sometimes you have a little bit of everything.
1: Well, it's the latest.
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1: Talk to me.
2: LL Cool B, Top Dog Law.
1: All right, y'all. So Cardi B, she is now reacting to the performing at the Knicks game and the energy there and all the security checks. Let's take a listen to Cardi.
7: The Knicks lost, but I'm still so proud of them. From like I said, he said he bad luck. It probably was. You know what I'm saying? But it is what it is. You can't stop the president from going to a game.
2: Yes,
7: it did feel a little dark in there, but it's okay. There was not playing today. Like, I actually saw the Secret Service, like in real life. Like, you know how you always wonder how they look? Yeah, I saw them in person. There was like in front of my car. They was making us do mad circles, man, and everything. I wasn't even going to complain because I kind of get it, but it was like, wow. It felt kind of dark. It felt like how it felt like in there? It felt like the principal was there and everybody had to be like on their best behaviors and like that.
2: You can stop the president from coming, okay? Mm. Especially if the president didn't buy a ticket. You invited him.
0: Nobody's going to say no to the president.
2: You should.
0: Nobody's going to want him on the bad side. And he's very vengeful.
2: It don't matter. There is a reason. You got to look out for people. There is a reason that he's the first to do these things.
1: Yeah.
2: Because
1: yeah.
2: Other presidents had more sense to not do it.
1: Yeah.
0: But he's also vengeful. And he will definitely take a shot back if he was disrespected in a way.
1: Like you said, it's not even about him like coming there. Like we just heard last hour, Charlamagne gave James Dolan donkey today because he invited him. I thought that Trump just came like, man, I'm just going to ask these people's day up and be a Knicks fan, kill two birds with one stone because I got that power, I do what I want, but he was invited.
0: But everybody said the vibe was bad. They said the energy wasn't there that it usually is. They said maybe because people took too long and by the time they got in, they were tired. Yeah. It was like they just didn't feel it. A lot of people said that though.
1: Gotcha. Well, yeah, I mean, we'll see what happens with the next game.
8: Tomorrow.
1: Right, tomorrow.
2: Yes. He's not coming to the next game.
1: Yeah, hopefully not.
2: And if he wants to, somebody should be like,
1: shut it down.
2: No.
1: Too much that just went down.
2: Too much.
1: Yeah. Well, moving on from the Knicks. Yesterday, Kai Cenat posted a video, like a trailer. He announced that Streamer University is coming back this year. Let's take a listen to the announcement.
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10: Hello? Where's everybody at? It's application day.
1: So in that trailer, you have to go watch it. It's kind of, you can't really listen to it. You got to go watch it. It's like set up like he heads into this big haunted house. It's like a thriller vibes, or not thriller like Michael Jackson, but like haunted vibes. And he's basically looking around the house and he's taking his position back in Streamer University. Now, the website is live, streameruniversity.com. And on the website and on the official Instagram that they launched yesterday, they let the people know that they are looking for the next class of students, professors, and look forward to discovering talent, creativity, and developing passion in this year's program. So a lot of people are excited because Kai's not taking a step back.
8: That's really
1: in.
8: Dope. And you know what? One of our producers, OVO Eli, is so excited. Yes. He ran down the hallway and told me.
0: Oh, he ran me down too yesterday.
8: Oh my God.
0: He said if he didn't make it, he's going to cry.
8: Yes. So we got to get him into Streamers University, yo.
1: Yes.
2: You know what I love, man? Kai proved that he doesn't ride waves. He is the wave.
1: Mm-hmm.
2: And I have so much respect for people who don't let anyone speed up their process. He took a mental health break. Mm-hmm. He took a break because he wanted to do other things like focus on his clothing line. He didn't let anybody force him to keep doing what was working because that was Screamer was big working for him.
0: Right.
2: Yeah. He took a personal break for himself. Now he's back with Screamer University too, and everybody wants to be a part of him.
1: 100%.
2: Because he is the way.
1: And I think too, when I was thinking about this, I'm like, he's so refreshed now. And like, I'm excited to see what he's going to pour into the second class because he's coming in with a fresh mind, a fresh mindset about the world, not just about sitting in front of your computer.
2: What you just said is very important. He came back to do something that's not even self-serving.
1: Yes. Mm-hmm.
2: You know what I'm saying? I'm coming back to do something for more of these screamers. So.
0: And he never lost his subscribers, though. His subscribers are still there.
1: The numbers are still there. He just hasn't been on the stream. But even this post, the post on Instagram alone got 2.3 million likes, right? So people have been waiting for Kai to do something and figure out, I mean, not do something because he's been doing things, but to come back into this lane of things. So I think we're all excited to see what will happen.
8: Super dope.
1: And how
8: shout
1: happen.
8: Out to Kai.
2: Yes. OVO Eli, Kai. Look out for that application.
0: Yeah, OVO Eli.
2: It'll be stamped with an owl and a kiss.
1: So Eli ran down to Drewski's meetup that was supposed to happen yesterday. He was going to stream it, and they canceled it before he got there.
2: You know,
1: but he was on
2: canceled?
1: Stream because Trump was
2: goddamn
1: in town.
2: Donald Trump.
8: Wow, man.
2: Yeah, come on, man. We got to start using some common sense.
1: Sorry. Good morning.
2: Man.
1: Welcome to New York.
2: All of the things going on in the world, you got invited to a game. You had a game just disrupt everybody's business in the city.
8: Yeah.
1: Well, OVO Eli, he'll be on stream. Drewski, next event just posted, and we'll send Eli down there for the next one. That is the latest for the hour, though. It's brought to you by Top Dog Law. Any accident, big or small, call Top Dog Law.
0: And OVO Eli went to game two. He went to the actual watch party at the Garden of the Game, too. He went out there.
1: He went
2: to the watch party last night, but you know why they didn't have it?
8: Oh, God.
2: Because James Dolan invited Donald Joy Killer Trump to game three of the NBA Finals, so it didn't happen.
0: Mm. All right.
2: God, damn, let's think about all of the joy that just was lost yesterday for no damn reason.
8: I know. Mm-hmm. Mm-hmm. But happy birthday to my dear daughter, Cora. Remember Cora?
2: You talking about Tamela Mann?
8: Tamela Mann, yes, she's 60.
2: Show that woman some respect,
8: please. We know her as...
2: What does they say? Happy birthday to Sinbad's daughter. Sinbad was your daddy on that show?
8: Shut up. No, he was my godfather. Shut
2: Rhea
8: up.
2: Was your daddy on that show.
8: Rhea was my best friend on the show. I ain't had no father. Oh my gosh, I'm sorry, Lauren. No.
0: Wow.
8: On the show, Rhea, I didn't have a father.
0: Wow.
8: I didn't have a father.
2: She only wanted me.
8: I didn't have a father on the show.
0: She got a daddy. He just ain't in the life.
8: Yeah, first of all, I know certain things trigger her, and I'm not trying to. I'm just trying to make things
1: right. I was going to say he is, but yeah, I ain't even doing no explaining. Dad, call up here. You explain it on what you want.
8: Yeah,
0: Just remember, next week is Father's Day.
8: Oh, damn, Envy. All right,
1: I said I was going to reach out to him on Father's Day.
8: Yeah, nice come on.
1: He watches the show. I don't know if he feels upset because we talk about him a lot here.
0: You should get him a gift.
8: Call your father and make things right.
2: Send those shoes. So you want these?
1: You're not supposed to get men.
8: You
1: a man's
8: trying to make things.
1: They walk out of your life.
0: He already walked out your life. Yeah, he already walked out your life. Maybe he walked back in.
8: Walk in my life.
0: Don't give your father no heels. All right.
1: Hey,
2: no, you just send them to him and say, you walked out of my life a long time ago, but you still have time to make things right.
1: My dad was in my life at some points.
8: And what if he responded with, I'm so gone.
2: Jesus
0: Christ.
2: That's not funny, yo.
1: It's time to rap. We gotta go.
2: Oh, you trying to get back home, Dorothy? That's why you tapped me.
0: All right, it's the Breakfast Club. Come on.
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0: Like what? 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
1: DJ Envy,
0: let me see you do it. 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
13: 20 years ago, the average attention span was about 2.5 minutes. Today, it's just 47 seconds. Pretty disconcerting. That's according to new research out of UC Irvine. But really, this isn't our fault, at least not entirely. We can blame technology and the world around us. Attention, it turns out, is not an unlimited resource. You only have so much of it to give. Start paying more attention to what times of the day you seem to be at your mental peak. Try to knock out the more complicated stuff during that time. It's also important to take breaks every so often so you can more easily lock in when you're trying to concentrate. One expert said, even trying to visualize where you want to end your day with everything all wrapped up or with tons left to do, that can act as a real motivator. I'm Dr. Sanjay Gupta, helping you live a better life.
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8: You are a donkey.
9: Yes, Donkey today for Tuesday, June 9th goes to New York Knicks owner James Dolan. Why James Dolan, Charlemagne? The New York Knicks are in the NBA Finals, up 2-1 against the San Antonio Spurs. I personally believe the Knicks will win in 6, okay? I told y'all, you know, I believe they would lose games 3 and 5, then they will clinch at home in 6. So why is James Dolan, the owner of the Knicks, getting Donkey today when they are having so much success? First of all, let the record show that Knicks started having a lot of success when James Dolan took a step back from basketball operations, okay, and started focusing on the Spear in Vegas, all right? Leon Rose, Coach Mike Brown, Rick Brunson, William Wesley, Worldwide West, dropping the clues bombs for those guys.
10: Worldwide West, what up, West?
9: Those guys are responsible for the current Knicks success, if you ask me, all right? But always remember, I pronounce all words that start with ST like they start with SK, so why listen to me? So, once again, what reason would I have to give James Dolan Donkey of the Day this morning? Well, the answer is simple. If you were one of the many New Yorkers, okay, who were inconvenienced by President Trump being in attendance last night at Game 3 of the NBA Finals, then blame the person who invited him, James Dolan, okay? See, you know how a lot of y'all got mad at Kevin Hart for having Tony Hinchcliffe at the roast of Kevin Hart? You need to have that same energy for James Dolan, because he's the one who decided to invite the 45th and 47th president of the United States of America to Madison Square Garden in congested-ass New York City. Let's go to CBS News for the report, please.
11: Well, it is an historic night at the NBA Finals with the first sitting U.S. president in attendance. President Trump watching the Knicks and the Spurs from an executive suite as an invited guest of Madison Square Garden CEO James Dolan. Mm-mm-mm. Well, our Ed O'Keefe is inside the garden where security is tight. Ed.
12: Jerika, good evening. The president has attended major sporting events before as commander-in-chief, and he was a courtside regular as a New York businessman. But his presence here tonight and all the security it brings has many fans crying foul. While the real action's on the court tonight, hundreds of Secret Service and 1,000 NYPD are also suiting up, part of a massive security plan to protect the president, a longtime New York Knicks fan.
13: If you are not going to the game, we are asking you to avoid the area around Madison Square Garden tonight.
12: A 5-block perimeter around Madison Square Garden is shut down, and ticket holders are being asked to show up at least 2 hours early.
14: Has anyone ever had this kind of a run in a playoff game?
12: President Trump's attendance tonight is disrupting tradition in and outside the garden. Typically, Knicks watch parties are held out here on this plaza on West 33rd Street. Thousands of people gather during the game to watch it from the outside, and they're usually watching up on that screen. But as you can see, it's behind presidential-level security today, meaning the watch party is canceled.
9: He's not a New York businessman anymore, guys. He's the president businessman of the United States of America. Every logistical headache you had to deal with yesterday around MSG was because of a poor choice by the owner of the Knicks, James Dolan. By the way, this isn't about politics, okay? It's about common sense. It's about, for once, can this guy give working class people a break? I mean, damn, his policies have already stifled job growth. His policies have, you know, raised the cost of basic goods through tariffs. His policies have weakened labor rights, okay, to favor corporations and other rich people like himself. Gas prices are through the roof. Can I at least have a little bit of joy and go see the Knicks play? Okay, if I'm a bar or restaurant owner in the area, can I enjoy the influx of traffic that this game brings? Can we have a watch party outside of the arena? The answer is no, no, and hell no, because guys like James Dolan and Donald Trump hate us. Okay, the working class people who make them rich. When Donald Trump says things like he's not thinking about America's finances, okay, not even a little bit, this is what he means. All right. By the way, this didn't just impact people who came to the game yesterday. This impacted working class people in New York City. Everyday Americans here in this great place we call the Empire State. First of all, do you know what street closures do in New York City? Okay, a street being closed could literally make you 30 minutes late to something 4 blocks away. All right, they built a wall around the garden last night. I believe it's the only wall Trump has actually gotten completed. Portions of 30th to 35th Street, 6th and 8th Avenues were restricted, so it caused delays and confusion for commuters and tourists and drivers, pedestrians, all for someone that nobody but James Dolan wanted there. All right, TSA-style security. Fans were told to arrive at least 2 hours early. Do you not understand? Time is money. Okay, what if the person watching my kids can't get there 2 hours early? What if I can't leave work 2 hours early? What if I had plans before the game? What if I need to get a haircut, nails done, whatever it is? That time is gone because of one person's selfishness. Okay, they had a no-bag policy. They had long lines that were all the way around the arena in Penn Station. The watch party outside the garden was canceled. James Dolan, do you realize everyday Americans need joy? They out here getting their ass kicked on a daily basis because of Donald Trump's policies, and you took away their joy. Okay, there is nothing like New York Knicks energy in New York City. Okay, I've been living here for 20 years this year. Nothing, and I mean nothing, compares to New York City when the Knicks are in the finals. And James Dolan said, nah, F all that. What y'all so happy for? Okay, I know what to do. Call Donald J. Trump, and the J stands for Joy Killer. Okay, I just don't understand why it's so hard to tell this man no. Okay, hey, Donald, under normal circumstances, would love to have you, but this is game 3 of the NBA Finals. You're going to cause too much disruption, too many inconveniences. It's not worth it to have you here, okay? Think about all the businesses that suffered financial losses last night because of the reduced foot traffic. Okay, all the bars and restaurants that people probably go to before the game didn't get the crowd they usually would get because people had to get to MSG early. Think about the delivery trucks that were late, the ride shares that were disrupted. And once again, the watch party was canceled. Those are thousands of fans without tickets who spend money in those nearby areas. Those nearby areas didn't make the money they thought they was going to make last night. You know why? James Dolan for deciding to invite Donald Joy Killer Trump. Listen, man. Rich people love making decisions that everybody else has to deal with. Okay, being a boss ain't just about who you can impress, okay? It's about who you might inconvenience, all right? Every decision has a ripple effect, and sometimes those ripples hit people who never asked to be in the water, all right? I hate when people want to be so close to power that they forget their actual job is serving the people who made them powerful in the first place. Please let Remy Ma give the owner of the Knicks, James Dolan, the biggest hee-haw.
15: Hee-haw, hee-haw, you stupid motherfucker, are you dumb?
9: Let's not make that same poor decision on Wednesday. What's today? Was today Wednesday?
16: It's Tuesday.
17: On Tuesday. Wednesday. The game's tomorrow. Yes. Yeah, Wednesday. Mm-hmm. But I will say probably with Dolan is Dolan doesn't want to create an enemy with Donald Trump.
16: Yeah.
17: I'm sure that's the reason. Because when I just did my little Googles and I just said, hey, does the government give Madison Square Garden money? It says yes, but usually indirectly. What does it mean? Tax incentives. They said Madison Square Garden has long enjoyed a special property tax exemption from New York State legislature and the government. He says that saved hundreds of millions of dollars. They said also infrastructure spending. Federal, state, and city governments have funded improvements around Penn Station, which is connected and benefits Madison Square Garden. Security and major events. For high-profile events, the government provides traffic control, so police, and sometimes it's like, you know,
9: Is that state government or federal government?
17: He said both.
16: So it's business.
17: Yeah, so if Trump's your guy and Trump wants to come and you see what he does to all his enemies, do you
16: tell him no?
17: Do you tell him no?
16: Impact your business MSG, and your relationship with
9: I would
16: him.
9: Think MSG deals with state taxes.
17: I don't know.
9: More than, they don't deal with no. I wouldn't. I don't
17: it
9: think
17: says
9: so.
17: State. It says state and federal. It says federal, state, and city governments.
9: Because property have taxes funded would improvements. Be state. I don't know. But my point is still, even with all of that said, no for the people.
16: It was unfair.
9: How about saying no for the people?
17: Yeah, I agree.
9: Hey, and he invited him. It's not like he asked to come. Mm-hmm. You invited him, James Dolan. Mm-hmm. He didn't ask to show up. Mm-hmm. He didn't say, hey, can I come to the game? He said he was invited and he accepted the invitation.
16: Yeah.
9: No. James Dolan, that was a poor decision. Very poor choice.
16: Well, I'm with you.
17: Yeah. Yeah. Trump shouldn't have been there. But all right. Well, thank you for that donkey today.
9: Mm-hmm.
17: All right. When we come back, we got the positive note and more. So don't move. It's the Breakfast Club. Good morning.

0: DJ Envy, Jess Hilarious, Charlamagne Tha God. We are the Breakfast Club. Now, salute to Ron Taylor for joining us this morning.
1: Salute to Ron Taylor. I wanted to meet Ron, man. I wasn't here, but Ron is very interesting. I liked watching him on Funny AF. And I'm interested to see where his career goes, man.
0: That's right. Yeah, he was the winner of Kevin Hart's Funniest F competition.
2: He's
0: so
2: funny.
0: Salute to Ryan. Yeah. Cool dude. Very very different. He didn't like
2: he
0: when you
2: different.
0: Called him a name, though.
2: I didn't.
0: You did it
2: don't
0: three
2: say
0: times.
2: It like that. Norbit is what I called
0: yeah,
2: him.
0: Three times.
2: Yeah, I did.
0: The first time he said he didn't like it. Second time he was like, please don't do it again. Third time he did it again.
2: I know, and that's the third time. That's why it wasn't a fourth, because I was like, you know what? He really don't like this. Let me just chill.
0: Okay.
1: He's young, he really, right?
2: Yeah, he is young.
0: Yep. He got an old soul, though.
2: Very old soul. Like, grew up in Motown or something. Like, that's what
0: no,
2: you would think.
0: For real, yeah.
2: Speaking of Motown, this Friday and Saturday, I'm going to be in Detroit.
0: What up, Doe?
2: Punchline Comedy Club. So make sure you get your tickets, y'all. We're doing a, it's like a mashup between like a book signing and a comedy show. And everybody's going to walk away with a signed book, and then VIP are the only ones that are allowed to take pictures. So get your tickets right now. What's the name of the station that we, on in Detroit?
1: WJLB Detroit.
0: Yeah, WJLB.
2: So shout out to everybody that listens to us on WJLB in Detroit. I will be there this Friday and this Saturday at Punchline Comedy Lounge. Me and my brother Desi Alexander. Go to JessHilariousOfficial.com for tickets.
0: All right. When we come back, we got the positive notice. The Breakfast Club. Good morning.
3: Yeah. Oh, when it all, falls down.
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3: I'm telling you,
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0: Morning, everybody. It's DJ Envy, Jess Hilarious, Charlamagne Tha God. We are the Breakfast Club. It's time to get up out of here. Charlamagne, you got a positive note?
1: I do. And the positive note is simple, man. Real leadership is leaders recognizing that they serve the people that they lead. Have a great day.
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20: Colleague of mine was telling me the other day about how their Instagram feed is filled with videos, most of them kind of funny, about how grandparents and friends tend to bulldoze new parents out of the way to get to see their baby. Now, as a dad of three daughters, I know how life really does become all about them the moment those kids are born. But I also know parents are still people, too, who need their own attention beyond being mom or dad. And moms, in particular in those early years, can feel especially invisible in the eyes of other people. So what can you do to stop contributing to what is known as maternal invisibility? Women we spoke to said these two things were the most helpful. When people stopped to ask how they could best support them, number one, or when they took the initiative to handle certain tasks that obviously needed to be done. I'm Dr. Sanjay Gupta, helping you live a better life.
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5: Good Tuesday morning to you from the WAB First Alert Weather Center. For today, a lower chance of rain at about 30% in the afternoon. Otherwise, a mix of sun and clouds. Going to be a hot day with a high of 92 degrees. Then for your Tuesday overnight, low down to 74. Looks like it's going to be dry, partly cloudy, mild and muggy. Then for your Wednesday, Wednesday looks dry, mainly sunny with a high of 92 degrees. Then for Thursday, only a 20% chance of a shower with a high of 92. So small rain chances over the next several days. Once again from the WAFB First Alert Weather Center, I'm meteorologist Jared Silverman.
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26: There are accidents to talk about this time around. Got a wreck. 2 left lanes are blocked. I-10 eastbound at Nicholson. Stop and go traffic from 415. The right lane is passable again. We've got an accident taking out the right lane. I-110 southbound at Wyandotte Street. Stop and go traffic from Evangeline Street. I'm Armetta Landrum. Traffic accident? 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
18: If you are struggling with substance abuse, alcohol, pills, whatever it may be, first of all, it's nothing to be ashamed of. We know addiction is a brain disease, and we also know getting into recovery can be tough. Also, in case this helps, I want to tell you about a new study at a Harvard School of Public Health, which found that spiritual belief, the idea of a steady religious practice, had a protective effect from addiction. Experts we talked to told us there were probably a few reasons why this might be the case. Number one, excessive drug and alcohol use would not be the norm in a religious community, and people want to fit in. Two, a belief in a higher power provides people with hope and solace, great foils for addiction. And three, and I think there's some merit to this, regular attendance in a faith community also provides connection. Just like in AA, camaraderie and social support is often what you need. I'm Dr. Sanjay Gupta, helping you live a better life.
19: He's got ties. He's got socks. 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

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First the hooting, hollering, and then the shooting star.

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0: 401 Baton Rouge's official number one for hip hop and R&B. Good morning, sunshine. It's a tantalizing Tuesday, and Metro Boomin' them pulling up with that "Take Me Through There."
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2: This is an important message for all parents of teens. 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It appears these social media companies knew they had been causing serious harm to kids, but have done little to stop it. If your teen has been harmed by social media like Instagram, Facebook, Snapchat, TikTok, or YouTube, then you could be eligible for significant compensation. If you'd like to discuss a lawsuit, text online to 323232, online to 323232, online to 323232.
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0: 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It's the voice inside your speaker box, LaTangela Faye. You know, all of the Juneteenth celebrations are gearing up and we don't want you to miss any. So this weekend, make plans to join us at Gus Young. June 13th, 12 to 4, you already know the Breck Gus Young Park being brought to you by none other than Representative C. Denise Marcel. Now she's going to have live performances featuring Kenny Neal and the Neal family and other community artists. So you want to get there, join us for some food, some fun, the culture. It's a day of celebration. So bring your lawn chairs, bring your family, meet some new friends. It's all good. We'll be looking forward to seeing you. I got some of this Chris Brown and Leon Thomas on the way with Fallin'. DaBaby will pop that thing. And I might even have a few surprises up my sleeve just for you with Max 94.1.
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17: Colleague of mine was telling me the other day about how their Instagram feed is filled with videos, most of them kind of funny, about how grandparents and friends tend to bulldoze new parents out of the way to get to see their baby. Now, as a dad of three daughters, I know how life really does become all about them the moment those kids are born. But I also know parents are still people, too, who need their own attention beyond being mom or dad. And moms, in particular in those early years, can feel especially invisible in the eyes of other people. So what can you do to stop contributing to what is known as maternal invisibility? Women we spoke to said these two things were the most helpful. When people stop to ask, how they could best support them, number one, or when they took the initiative to handle certain tasks that obviously needed to be done. I'm Dr. Sanjay Gupta, helping you live a better life.
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Fall in love every time we link. 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That's my

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11: A Better Life with Dr. Sanjay Gupta.
12: People have started using AI for all sorts of things, but I cannot think of an area where the stakes are higher than your health. First of all, I'll tell you this. I know doctors who have cracked some seemingly impossible cases with the help of AI, so it can be a powerful tool. But AI can also hallucinate, provide bad advice, and be just as confident when it does that. If you do decide to plug any personal medical information into one of these chatbots, you should know that while the companies that created them have robust privacy protections in place, they are not bound by HIPAA, like your healthcare provider is. Whatever the advice presented to you, take it with a degree of healthy skepticism. Always get a second opinion. And remember, if you ever experience concerning symptoms, skip the AI consult and head straight to the ER. I'm Dr. Sanjay Gupta, helping you live a better life.
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18: What up, y'all? 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
19: Jessica Robinson Moore, your book was amazing.
18: Oh, thank you,
19: Stacey. I am so nosy. Yo, I see why Charlamagne endorsed you. Charlamagne is a genius.
18: We
19: when
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23: 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People can't even give you a compliment without you being so gay friendly.

0: Max 94.1, Baton Rouge's official number one for hip hop and R&B. Hooking you up with the taste of Tange inside this rush lunch hour. And my crew over at Vicious Biscuit, 333 St. Christopher Street, they got it going on. Now, you can always download the app so you can start earning and redeeming those points. But let me tell you, when you walk in there, ask for Zach. Tell Zach LaTangela sent you for the shrimp and grits. If you haven't had their shrimp and grits, you're missing out. They serve it on this, I don't know, it's like a buttermilk biscuit. And I'm like, who in the back cooking this? Cause I got a request. Give me this one and one to go. Like, oh my goodness. And of course they do have those keto bowls. They've got you covered with the protein bowls. You want to go in and check it out. They're even available for all of your catering needs. 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They're the ultimate brunch spot at 333 St. Christopher right there in Prairieville. And be sure to tell them that your girl LaTangela sent you with Max 94.1.
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3: Starting out Port Allen, slow traffic, I-10 eastbound between Port Allen and it looks like I-110. 2 to 3 minute delay there. Construction takes out the right lane, 10 westbound between Highland Road and PQ Lane. This is a daily project. Got an accident, Essen at Constantine Boulevard. And we've got another wreck, Harding Boulevard between Veterans Memorial Boulevard and I-110. I'm Armetta Landrum. Traffic accident? 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
4: First Alert Weather Center with an update to your forecast. For our Tuesday afternoon, a hot and humid day with a few isolated to scattered showers and thunderstorms in the forecast. Rain chances will come to an end as we hit the evening hours and will slowly fall through the 80s, eventually dropping into the low to mid 70s for your morning start on Wednesday. Watch for a patch or two of light fog early Wednesday morning. Fog will burn off by 8 o'clock. And then as we move into the afternoon, expect a mainly dry day with just a 10% chance of rain for Wednesday afternoon. High temperatures expected to reach the low 90s, feels like temperatures in the low 100s. So stay hydrated, dress comfortably if you have extended outdoor plans. Moving into Thursday and Friday, we start to see a little bit of an uptick in rain chances. And then as we head into the weekend, dodging scattered raindrops in the forecast, but nothing that would qualify you to cancel any outdoor plans that you have for Saturday and Sunday, at least as it stands right now.
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1: that. 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Easing our way through the work week, and it is mid-June, like already. Already. Dear 2026, are you sticking to the new year resolution, or are we just going over the goals, going over all little steps? I know. Just take time to reflect. It's easy to get caught up in the hustle and bustle, but you can't continue to pour from an empty cup. So make sure you get back to the center of things that makes you happy, keeps you balanced, whatever that looks like. Did you get your steps in today? Mental, physical, spiritual. It's all important. And sometimes it looks different. Like for me today, it might be, I don't know, playing around in the kitchen, wanting to smell like my grandmother's in there cooking, so I got to go through some of her old recipes. Tomorrow might be hitting on that punching bag. Next day it could be, I don't know, joining you at Bible study. Whatever that looks like, just make sure you take time for yourself. Coming up, I do have your request. See, we got some Chris Brown and some Gunna, Lil Twist and Lil Wayne, and more with Max 94.1.
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7: Breast cancer is the most common cancer among women in the world. And according to a new study out of the University of Washington School of Medicine, an estimated 3.5 million cases a year are expected by 2050. Now, the good news is we've gotten so much better at screening, earlier detection, and cutting-edge treatments in many countries, including here in the United States. But even here in America, black women have a death rate from breast cancer that is 40% higher than white women, a disparity that exists despite our world-class treatment infrastructure. So what can you do to lower your risk? Eat less red meat? Try your best to manage your blood sugar and your weight? Exercise is really important. Cut back on drinking, quit smoking. And remember this, you should start getting mammograms. At what age? 40. That's when you should start. I'm Dr. Sanjay Gupta, helping you live a better life.
8: 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He's got socks. 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
15: 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Who the f*** is that? It's a 9-1-0 number, so you know it. 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

0: 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Lil Twist and Lil Wayne with Addict. 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
2: True blessing is I've worked with 90-something percent of every artist I ever wanted to work with. You know what type of accomplishment that is? I've worked with all the greats, all the best, because we the best. But, you know, I would love to work with Lauryn Hill. You know what I'm saying? I got a great relationship with Lauryn Hill and her family, but I would love to make a record with her. You know what I'm saying? I would love to make a record with Lauryn Hill. I would love to work with Andre 3000. I've worked with him on Ross's project, meaning as in, you know, being one of the A&Rs of Ross's albums. And he blessed him and his brother, Big Boy, cleared the sample for me for Miss Jackson. So I'm grateful for that. You know what I'm saying? But I want to make a record with him.
4: Broski. You know what I'm saying? You got Wham, you got Billy in this.

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nothing about a conservative regular girl that still can be thorough as don't need you. Psychic can reach a zodiac sign, it must be a Gemini moon, cause we about to go half. Mistakenly, nobody been in a bag, but how many bodies done been in her bag?

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1: 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We breathe it. We play it loud.
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4: 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It was Donny Hathaway, Little Stevie Wonder, and Sly and the Family Stones. I would have to say those three.
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6: 20 years ago, the average attention span was about 2.5 minutes. Today, it's just 47 seconds. Pretty disconcerting. That's according to new research out of UC Irvine. But really, this isn't our fault, at least not entirely. We can blame technology and the world around us. Attention, it turns out, is not an unlimited resource. You only have so much of it to give. Start paying more attention to what times of the day you seem to be at your mental peak. Try to knock out the more complicated stuff during that time. It's also important to take breaks every so often so you can more easily lock in when you're trying to concentrate. One expert said, even trying to visualize where you want to end your day with everything all wrapped up or with tons left to do, that can act as a real motivator. I'm Dr. Sanjay Gupta, helping you live a better life.
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I'm seeing the request line tap dance for this one. Mariah the Scientist, Burning Blue.

0: 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You know, he'll be in the crib at 3 o'clock, rocking this thing on out till 7. 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
23: A Better Life with Dr. Sanjay Gupta.
24: We all know how important it is to stay active as we age, especially as we get older. But I've come to realize that for as good as people are about getting their cardio in, a lot of older folks really don't seem to be doing the recommended amount of strength training or even understand why it's so important. It helps you stay functional and therefore independent for as long as possible. Certified strength and conditioning specialist Dana Santis says a great place to start is not with dumbbells or barbells, but with your body weight, which allows you to build strength while also learning how your body moves and where your limitations exist. It also reduces the risk of overwhelming your connective tissue, which adapts more slowly than muscles as we get older. Once you're comfortable, you can dial up that intensity, but do it slowly. Do it carefully. I'm Dr. Sanjay Gupta, helping you live a better life.
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25: What up, y'all? 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
26: 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I am so nosy. Yo, I see why Charlamagne endorsed you. Charlamagne is a genius. Charlamagne stands behind something, he stands behind it for a reason.
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26: You know what?

with rear view mirrors. They dip as quick as they can. 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I'm glad it's night. So the light from the sun would not burn me on my bum when I shoot the moon. High jump the broom.

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3: Noon, looking at our mains, it's doing pretty good. Westbound I-10 Highland to the new bridge, not really showing any delays, but we do see some slowing between Acadian Thruway and Perkins Road on the inbound side. Southbound Airline Highway from the I-12 to Prairieville, it's a 20-minute ride, about a 7-minute delay. Eastbound I-10, LA-415 to Highland, 17 minutes, maybe 2 extra minutes along that stretch. Couple extra minutes southbound Essen from Jefferson Highway to Perkins. I'm Michael Higgins, traffic accident. 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
3: Ring, ring, who the f*** is that? 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
6: A better life with Dr. Sanjay Gupta.
7: If you are struggling with substance abuse, alcohol, pills, whatever it may be, first of all, it's nothing to be ashamed of. We know addiction is a brain disease, and we also know getting into recovery can be tough. Also, in case this helps, I want to tell you about a new study out of Harvard School of Public Health, which found that spiritual belief, the idea of a steady religious practice, had a protective effect from addiction. Experts we talked to told us there were probably a few reasons why this might be the case. Number one, excessive drug and alcohol use would not be the norm in a religious community, and people want to fit in. Two, a belief in a higher power provides people with hope and solace, great foils for addiction. And three, and I think there's some merit to this, regular attendance in a faith community also provides connection. Just like in AA, camaraderie and social support is often what you need. I'm Dr. Sanjay Gupta, helping you live a better life.
8: 8-26-20149.

Yeah, it's your boy Trans Lee. Right now we riding out with cool DJ Super Mike. In the mix, every day, all day.

who's official number one for hip hop and R&B, man, the late great Mr. Magic right there, man. Many great conversations with Magic, man. I sure enough miss him, man. That's my guy, man, for real. And I tell you what, we had a

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4: 29 minutes westbound I-10 Highland to the new bridge. It's about a 15-minute delay. Westbound I-10 between College Drive and L.A. One Port Allen is where we're seeing that slowing on the inbound side. Eastbound I-10 from L.A. 415 to Highland, 26-minute ride, an 11-minute delay, and 16 minutes eastbound Florida Boulevard from Airline to Denham Springs. Only about a 4-minute delay there. North Foster at Choctaw working a stall at this time, giving us some slowing as well. I'm Michael Higgins. Traffic accident. 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

happening, man? It's Larry June, live in the mix with cool DJ Super Mike. Numbers. Good job, DJ Super Mike. 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

0: 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Treasure Island.
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0: They're like, hey, this gonna go down. But that's the series, man. It's on. And it's gonna be good. But I'm saying Knicks in six. Knicks in six. Because Knicks gonna win the next game tomorrow. They're gonna win that. And then it's, we're gonna see what's gonna happen after that. But it's Knicks in six. I'm saying Knicks in six. It's going down. Lock in, tap in, man. We got the bangers on the way. It's gonna be some real heat coming at you, too. And I have hookups, tickets, goodies, all kind of wonderful things going down. 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
18: Making sure your kids get enough sleep. It's one of the most important things you can do for them as a parent, and yet it's often overlooked. Not only does sleep in the early years set the stage for mental and physical health, it also creates the foundation for how one sleeps later in life. That's according to the National Sleep Foundation. Now, that organization recommends 14 to 17 hours a night for newborns, 12 to 15 for infants, 11 to 14 for toddlers, 10 to 13 for preschoolers, and 9 to 11 for school-aged children. When it's age appropriate, start by talking to your kids about why sleep is important. It helps their body grow, helps their brains learn, helps their mood stay steady. Don't underestimate the importance of a routine. You can even narrate what you're doing step by step to help them along the way. I'm Dr. Sanjay Gupta, helping you live a better life.

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2: 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Hey.

And he had the song Too Hard for the Radio. So he did, Drake basically did a remake of that song while paying homage to Mac Dre. And more importantly than anything, giving his mama some bread. 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
5: Good afternoon. Westbound I-10 from Highland to the new bridge. 27 minutes, about a 14-minute delay. Essen Lane to Acadian Thruway is showing the slowing. Stop-and-go flow between Nicholson Drive and Dalrymple on eastbound I-10. LA 415 to Highland, 24 minutes and a 9-minute delay there. Eastbound I-12 from the 1012 to Range, 22-minute ride, about 13 extra minutes on your drive in. This afternoon, I'm Michael Higgins, traffic accident call attorney Tony Clayton and Associates, 344-7000.
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13: Dougie, you told me he been on some positive. Yeah, yeah. Lately, I just want to show up and body some. Yeah, yeah. Always been a little mathematician. Lately, this cash I'm getting got me losing count of these bags. I've been moving too fast. Hard times don't last. Remember when cops are razz talking out my. 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
15: Making sure your kids get enough sleep. It's one of the most important things you can do for them as a parent, and yet it's often overlooked. Not only does sleep in the early years set the stage for mental and physical health, it also creates the foundation for how one sleeps later in life. That's according to the National Sleep Foundation. Now, that organization recommends 14 to 17 hours a night for newborns, 12 to 15 for infants, 11 to 14 for toddlers, 10 to 13 for preschoolers, and 9 to 11 for school-aged children. When it's age appropriate, start by talking to your kids about why sleep is important. It helps their body grow, helps their brains learn, helps their mood stay steady. Don't underestimate the importance of a routine. You can even narrate what you're doing step by step to help them along the way. I'm Dr. Sanjay Gupta, helping you live a better life.
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I be in my section, he be in his. 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He Mr. Giddy done. I'm Mrs. One of One. Yeah. Fall in love every time we link. Yeah. Gotmesprung.com. Oh, mind these girls can't keep it peace. I ain't stressing on you, you ain't stressing on me. Boy, I don't wanna push you on a leash. You a dog, I'm a dog, we can keep it in the streets. I ain't in your beats and you ain't in mine. Yeah, we both outside. That's my type.

Brooklyn's official number one for hip-hop and R&B, Coi Leray, with some help from YB, Young Boy Never Broke Again. On that, Better Than Yours, coming at you. How about Coi Leray didn't kept her motion going, ain't she? She ain't let up. You know, she ain't let up. She came in the game, y'all like, oh, that's Benzino's daughter. Y'all don't say that no more. She's Coi Leray. She her own person. It's going down. Hey, I'm telling you, she got that heat. And we are definitely looking out for you. Tomorrow is game four of the NBA Finals. The Spurs won yesterday. This for all my people that don't really be paying attention. Because it's somebody like, yeah, I've been seeing them play that basketball, but I don't. You know, watch.

0: I mean, do you need, is it high? Is the gas high? Okay. So we're going to do a tank a day back starting on the 15th. So we're going to get you some gas for your vehicle. We're going to look out for you. We're going to make sure we get you some gas in your vehicle. I mean, ain't nobody too cool for gas, right? We got you. So we're going to need you to get some registrations in and all of that good stuff. Yeah. So what's going down. Hey, did I tell you what I asked me? Coming at you, Johnny Venus is on the way and a whole lot more live inside the crib on the Max 94.1.
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3: Good evening. We have a stalled vehicle in the right lane on eastbound Interstate 10 at Interstate 110. Allow yourself a little extra time if you're traveling in that area. We also have stop and go traffic on eastbound Interstate 12 at Airline Highway. Allow yourself a little extra time out there as well. I'm Heather York. Traffic accident, call attorney Tony Clayton and Associates at 344-7000.
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0: gonna definitely have those tickets for you to check out Black, Johnny Venus, and a whole lot more. It's good. Get ready. He's up next, man. AJ Boogie stepping in the building to turn this thing all the way up. And I'm sliding all the way out. And like I always tell you, every single day, may the windows of heaven open and pour upon you an abundance of blessings. 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
11: 20 years ago, the average attention span was about 2.5 minutes. Today, it's just 47 seconds. Pretty disconcerting. That's according to new research out of UC Irvine. But really, this isn't our fault, at least not entirely. We can blame technology and the world around us. Attention, it turns out, is not an unlimited resource. You only have so much of it to give. Start paying more attention to what times of the day you seem to be at your mental peak. Try to knock out the more complicated stuff during that time. It's also important to take breaks every so often so you can more easily lock in when you're trying to concentrate. One expert said, even trying to visualize where you want to end your day with everything all wrapped up or with tons left to do, that can act as a real motivator. I'm Dr. Sanjay Gupta, helping you live a better life.
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